I'm a bass. Oh yeah.

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You're listening to The Message. My name is Nick. This is just some station identification in between this very long version of John Coltrane's My Favorite Things. So we're going to back to the music. 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

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You're listening to The Message. My name is Nick. We're about halfway through a very amazing live version of John Coltrane's My Favorite Things. Hope you're digging it. 88.9 FM, Los Angeles.

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You're listening to The Message, a jazz program here at KXLU. We're in the last quarter of a very, very lovely version of John Coltrane's My Favorite Things. We're going to get right back to it. 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

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That was John Coltrane with My Favorite Things, a live version. Hope you dug it. This last little bit of music for tonight is going to be Yusuf Lateef playing Rashid. Please stay tuned for the next show. My name is Nick. 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

0: All right, let her go, boys. Good evening, Mr. and Mrs. America, from border to border and coast to coast and all the ships at sea. Welcome back to the Wildwood Flower Radio Hour, show number 166. Unbelievable. We've been doing this for over 3 years now. Coming to you from high top, the Malone Student Building. People go, I can't find the Malone Student Building. I go, it's the one with the radio antenna on it, you know, and it's red. The
1: antenna. If I can find it, anyone can.
0: That's because you've been hanging out with radio stations all your life since you were in college at PRB in Princeton. 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We're putting some bluegrass wattage, boom, directly into your cottage. 3,000 watts of banjo, mandolin, fiddle, guitar, and dobro. And tonight, for the first time, I think, harp. We've never had a harp player on the show.
2: That'll be cool.
0: Yep. It's going to be cool. By the way, speaking of interesting instruments, we have an evening of bouzouki music coming up. We're calling it the Bouzouki Bonanza, or Kooky for Bouzouki. That's coming up in the fall.
2: Kooky for Bouzouki.
0: Kooky for Bouzouki. I like that one.
2: Kooky for Bouzouki.
0: According to the New York Times, quote, a killer bluegrass country and Americana program, end quote. I used to try and buy press like that. You can't buy press like that. I'm your host, Uncle Mike, everybody's favorite Georgia tree farmer. Co-host tonight, Ms. Mimi Chin. Friend ever since her college days at Princeton. You were a piano major, right?
1: Yes.
0: Piano performance
1: major. Little Ivies.
0: That's great. That's great. And you screwed up and started hanging out at the college radio station.
1: I know. My poor parents. They were quite disappointed.
0: Exactly. It's like, well, wait a minute.
1: My mom would call me and go, Mimi, are you ever going to apply to law school? And I never did.
2: Oh, man.
0: Whoops. She went on to fame and fortune.
2: Sorry, Mom.
0: At radio stations like WMMR in Philadelphia, KCN in San Francisco, KCSN and KSCA and Katie. You worked at KDKB in Phoenix?
1: Well, right now I'm at The Zone in Phoenix.
0: Right, today? Yeah.
1: Did you know that I'm an AI DJ now?
0: Oh, God.
1: I know, it's horrible.
0: I don't tell me that.
2: Yeah.
1: Sorry.
0: We don't do AI here.
1: No. You know?
0: Mimi's been there, done that, and has the T-shirt collection to prove it, too. New Twang segment producer and in-house filler DJ Meeks is in the house. Emily Lewis makes us look good on Facebook Live and Instagram. You can listen to us and watch us at the same time. Unbelievable. Jessica Babin produces local twang every week. We have to do local twang tonight.
2: Yeah, no doubt about it. I got lots of good stuff happening.
0: We are volunteer staffed and listener supported. We were looking at the tote board out here. About who raised what money, and there's a show out there called, what was it called? They raised $12,000. I feel so inferior, but I'm not complaining, folks. You know, we've been a little off topic for the last 2 weeks. We had the fundraiser 2 weeks ago, and thanks again for all the donations. We didn't get to $12,000, but we did really well. Much appreciated. We played a lot of songs about money that week, and then last week we had a joint show, the Molotov Cocktail Hour and the Wildwood Flower Radio Hour. 5-hour show focusing on spaghetti westerns. So much fun. Easy. So much fun with Cyrano, Special Agent Lotus, and Senior or more. Lots of fun, but exhausting. 5 hours. Whew. We're getting back to the basics tonight, sort of. We'll be playing a lot of bluegrass tonight. We got a barn burner show for you tonight, folks. Izzy Spring is here. And this is from, I don't know if this is from her Instagram account or her website, but it says, made of harps and larps and sometimes farts. We appreciate the honesty. We appreciate the honesty, Izzy. Unbelievable. Jasper Lewis is here. Sam Stokes is all set up and ready to go. Sam's going to be first on. There's a mariachi band playing down the hallway. There's 9 of them playing. And I think there's 7 people in the audience. I feel so bad about it. I went down and asked them to show up. So they may come down here and play tonight. Whew. Last week, our 5-hour show with the Molotov Cocktail Hour, even the Vagabond Tales, great. I think Eva's in like 5 different bands. She's been here 7 different ways. Nathan Jacques, the Los Angeles Marty Robbins Fan Club president. I was first runner-up for that job. You know what first runner-up is, don't you? First runner-up is number one loser, right? Here Lies Man and Xander Schloss. Xander Schloss, he's the genesis of this Bouzouki Bonanza show coming up this fall. More on this later. He's a member of the Circle Jerks. Super nice guy. David Elsenbrook was here. So much fun. May 13th is Elsenbrook's birthday, and he's doing a show with the Hi-Fi Honey Drops.
2: Big 4-0.
0: Yeah, big 4-0. At 1642 Bar at 1642 West Temple, the hottest bar in Filipino Town. And I know, folks, you're asking yourself, what can I give David for his birthday? I mean, guy's got everything. He's got everything. He's, you know, I would suggest a hand-painted necktie. He has a good collection, but it's, you know, it could always use filling up. We program authentic American music, the best in bluegrass, newgrass, classic country, and Americana music. Occasionally, I will tell a story. Probably not tonight. We are the broadcast component to the live artist from the
2: burgeoning,
0: that's the word, Los Angeles scene. We're in the Cracker Factor section of the show now. Farm report. No, my farm is not on fire, but a lot of South Georgia is. I did a control burn on my place in January when it was wet and cold, so the likelihood of there being a fire on my place is very slim. Thanks to Travis Hill, who did the burning for me, and to Bo Singleton from Georgia Forestry, who helped out. And the really good news is it's raining down there. They got a half inch of rain today. They're going to get a half inch tomorrow. And I think their forecast after the day after that is for another inch of rain. So, hallelujah. Thank you, Jesus. So, tonight's quote of the week. This is a good one. Listen close. Quote, you can go to live in Germany or Turkey or Japan, but you cannot become a German, a Turk, or Japanese. But anyone from any corner of the earth can move to America and become an American, end quote. Who do you think said that? Any idea?
2: Couldn't tell you.
0: Ronald Reagan.
2: Oh.
0: Yeah, yeah, the conservative icon, 40th president of these great United States. News of the world. These are things, Mimi, that you probably missed on your feed.
2: I missed a lot.
0: Yeah, I know. Things slip by. Things slip by. I mean, who's got enough time to read all this stuff? Okay, but I glean through there and separate the chicken salad from the chicken. You know what I mean. Yeah, exactly. A Los Angeles librarian has spent nearly 5 years seeking out tombstones engraved with recipes and cooking.
2: Whoa. Maybe just put my lemon bar recipe on it.
0: Yeah, and cooking the dishes. As an intern at a Brooklyn cemetery, Rose Grant came upon a woman's grave with a cookie recipe carved into the headstone. She baked a dozen thinking, this will be a one-off. But soon she began hunting for other gravestone recipes. She's cooked 40 recipes so far, including meatloaf, guava cobbler, nut roll. She has compiled the recipes into a cookbook appropriately titled, quote, To Die For. Okay, they're an invitation to remember the person and eat the food they enjoyed in their life, she said. So, well, we're going to play a little foundation music. I want to dedicate tonight's show. We were talking about Lucy Faggot earlier, and yes, that is her real last name. She doesn't pronounce it Faggot. She pronounces it Fago. But today's Lucy's birthday, and she provides me with my entire cravat collection from her late husband, John Faggot, you know. So, I wanted to talk about what we're going to play, but Mimi, how have you been?
1: I have been well, thank you.
0: Tell us about this AI thing that you do in Phoenix. How does that work?
1: Some sort of radio history there, being part of the AI staff. But you know, I sit there and I think, you know, if I didn't take the gig, somebody else would. So that's why I'm doing it. But
0: is it?
1: I mean, I'm sure that everybody in the universe, when it comes to replacing humans and with AI, you sit there and go, no, no, no, no, no. And that's pretty much what it's doing. It's got AI voices. They take my voice. They make a clone of it.
2: Oh, boy.
1: And then I literally write the content that it spews. So
0: you write it and it voices it?
1: Mm-hmm. And so I don't have to, like, sit there for 4 hours. It's just, you know, it churns out all the little breaks that I gave it.
2: Mm.
1: It's like, I'm like, oh, okay. But to be honest, sometimes I think I could record the voiceovers a little faster than what it... Because sometimes you have to sit there and wait for the machinery or whatever, the little, you know, gremlins in the computer. They have to work their little butts and get it out.
0: Something ain't right about that.
1: Mm-mm.
2: Yeah.
0: No.
1: Nope.
0: You don't have to go to the station. I mean, you're in L.A. and you're doing this in Phoenix.
1: Yes, it's in Phoenix. 94.9. The Zone.
0: The Zone.
1: Yes. It's a good state. It's a good station, they said.
0: And the whole thing is AI?
1: Yeah, the DJs, but the music, of course, is all the normal stuff.
0: So what type of music do they program there?
1: AAA.
0: AAA. You know, unbelievable.
1: Combination of new and old.
0: So here we are on the cutting edge. You're on the cutting edge, and we're back here plowing with a mule. Unbelievable. So last week, I think it was Thursday, I went to see Twangaro, whose real name is Diego Garcia, at the First Presbyterian Church in Santa Monica. An amazing guitar player, Grammy Award winner. I mean, you know. And I'm so pleased that the city I live in, Santa Monica, 250 people showed up to see him. Very, very happy about that. And he's a super nice guy. He's booked on the Wildwood Flower Radio Hour on June the 2nd. Very, very nice guy who happens to live in the marina about 2 miles from here. So that was on Thursday. Friday, we went to see the Los Lobos documentary, Native Sons, which was great, about one of Los Angeles's local treasures, Los Lobos.
1: Yeah.
0: And in the film was Diego Garcia, Twangaro himself, talking about Los Lobos. So we're going to start with a Twangaro tune called, my Spanish really sucks, Fue Tanto El Amor.
2: Do you want me to help you pronounce it?
0: F-U-E. How do you say that?
2: F-U-E?
0: F-U-E.
2: Fue.
0: Fue Tanto El Amor.
2: Tanto.
0: Tanto El Amor. Okay. Thank you, DJ Meeks, our resident Spanish expert. And then we're going to play...
2: Not even close to an expert.
0: And then we're going to play a Los Lobos tune. And then we're going to get down into funky sound and play some bluegrass. Here we go. Twangaro with Putumayo.

0: For you guys that listen to the show regularly, probably recognize that as a show that we had on the air here 2-3 weeks ago with me, my friend Mimi Chin. And what happens here is when we're doing a new show, they program an old show underneath us just in case. Well, today was one of those just in case cases. So what happened is we were supposed to do a remote from downstairs, a wonderful room called the living room, and our internet interface to get the signal from downstairs upstairs didn't work. So at 7:05, we moved everybody, and I do mean everybody, about 10 people from downstairs up here. Microphones, mic stands, everything. So, Meeks, let's go down and put Mary Schultz on the air.
1: Okay.
2: Ready?
1: Yes.
2: Mary Schultz.
3: We got Mary Schultz in the house on the Wildwood Flower Radio Hour. You want to kick us off with a song?
1: I would love to. You know, I realized right before we started that today is I moved to Los Angeles 15 years ago today. So I'm going to start us off with a song called, I'm originally from Philadelphia, but the song is called California.
3: Philly girl? Okay, great.

0: Larry Scholes, for all you people out there in Radio Land listening. And you said you're from Philadelphia, but you have lived out here for quite a while. Yeah. You're a multi-instrumentalist, you know, from Philadelphia. It makes me question or wonder, like, what are the influences? Because I think of Philadelphia, I think of, like, soul.
1: Like Philly soul, of course.
0: Philly soul.
1: Of course, yeah.
0: And I hear some of that in your style, along with this earthy, you know.
1: Folky.
0: Yeah, rootsy. Yeah.
1: You know, I really was gifted growing up by, you know, being introduced to lots of styles of music. You know, I really wasn't limited to what was local or what was, you know, in this scene or that scene. And so I listened to a lot of singer-songwriters growing up. I listened to a lot of pop music and soul music and all kinds of stuff. And so I kind of just, you know, tried to find my way into whatever sounded like me when I'm writing. So I appreciate you hearing those
0: types
1: of things.
0: It just comes out in your music and your voice and in your lyrics and your songs. Well, sounds great. Can we hear another one?
1: Absolutely.
2: I was going to ask you if you were influenced by the Hooters.
1: The Hooters. Oh, I got to meet Eric Bazillion a couple times.
2: Yeah, good songwriter.
1: Great songwriter, lovely human.
2: Yep.
1: Yeah, just wonderful.
2: Rob Hyman?
1: I haven't met, but...
2: Yeah.
1: Yeah.
2: Good team, those two. They were Cyndi Lauper's band before she had a band.
1: So oh, that's right. I forgot about that.
2: A long time ago.
1: That's right.
0: Okay, I never knew. Philly, the Hooters.
1: Yeah.
0: I didn't know.
1: Yeah.
0: I think of Hall & Oates.
1: Okay, oh, sure,
0: That's
1: of course.
0: Philly. Or, you know.
1: Yeah.
0: many others.
1: Royalty.
0: Yeah, so let's hear another one. Can't wait.
1: Okay, great. This is a song off of an EP I released a couple of years ago called Lonesome, and the song is also called Lonesome.

0: It's all been great. That is a little different style than what you played previously. That's more of a blues style. Me, from being from Chicago, I love that.
1: Fun.
0: And, you know.
1: It's another great town.
0: Like, and I noticed one thing from looking at your information online and seeing some videos and whatnot. You're a multi-instrumentalist, and there was some footage of you playing at Sundance Film Festival.
1: Oh, yeah.
0: I thought that was very cool because there was an actual, what do you call it, translator.
1: That was so fun. I loved that so much. It was hard for me not to get emotional and, like, tear up while I was singing, watching the songs be done in ASL. It's a beautiful language, and it's so important to me that we are able to connect with each other in all the different ways. And so it's something that I'm in the process of learning, actually. But it was very cool. I loved that. And I didn't set that up. That just was something they had set up, and it was very, like, special.
0: I could see how that would be, because that's your words that are being, you know, transmitted in another language.
1: Yeah.
0: So how about another one?
1: I would love that. I'm tuning up a little bit here. So I'm going to do something that I don't have on a record yet. And this song is, I call it my love letter to our bad habits. However, I feel like there's all these things that we do that we consider bad habits that we really are just doing it to take a moment of quiet to ourselves during the day. It's really like a meditative practice. Like, for instance, I don't smoke cigarettes, but I do envy a cigarette break, you know, but I do like love a great cup of coffee in the morning. So all these things that we do for ourselves to take a moment away from all the noise and all the energy that's always rushing at our faces. And that's what this song's about.

0: Thank you.
1: Wow, that is so nice. Mary Scholes, I have a question.
0: Yes.
1: You being a multi-instrumentalist, I started thinking about how you might have written that song. What instrument? Did lyrics come first? Did music come first? Now, I noticed that you're capoed at one, so maybe that's a piano key. Am I right? Or I don't know.
0: Great question. Okay, so it is funny to capo at one. I remember like when I first wrote the song and then bringing it to my bandmates and being like, so sorry, we're in C sharp. However, this one came to me like melody and lyrics together, sans instrument. And so I was writing the melody and the lyrics at the same time without having the guitar with me or being by the piano. And so when I went to it to see where I had been writing, that's just where it was. And I felt very comfortable vocally, so I didn't want to mess with it. So that's how that ended up there. But it is frequently, sometimes I'll be sitting at the piano and I'll decide that that should be on the guitar and vice versa. Mm-hmm.
1: It sounds very pure. Way to, you know, you're coming up with the melody just out of the blue.
0: Yeah.
1: And then you have to find chords that work with the melody,
0: yeah.
1: Right?
0: That's a lot of the times what happens for me is that I will find lyrics and melody together or just a melody, and then I'll try to sit down with an instrument so that I can try to find them all together at the same time. Sometimes it can be a little complicated if I just have words and then I have to find melody for it or, you know, whatever. It's a real nice thing if you can sit and do it all together. But it doesn't often happen that way. So sometimes it is just I will be noodling around on the guitar or the piano, and that's how I find my way into a song as well. So it just sort of depends. And hopefully in the moment I have the time to sit and capture it and not have it just float away somewhere, you know.
1: Well, it sounds fantastic. Would you do another one for us, please?
0: Thank you. Yes, I would love to. I have been doing a lot of material related to the goings-on in the world. So we'll say that. I host a weekly live stream, activism live stream, and so just ways to make our voices heard. And so sometimes I write songs as if I were able to speak to the powers that be. So this is brand new.

0: Well, I feel I know who that's and what that's about. Now, that brings up an interesting question that... Now, so you've toured, like, all over the place, right?
1: I have, yes.
0: Overseas and stuff?
1: I have, yes.
0: What is the... Like, how do those type of crowds react versus, you know, L.A. or Philly, for that matter?
1: In regards to what?
0: I don't know. Like how are the audiences? Like, I feel like in L.A. sometimes it's, like, too cool for school.
1: You know?
0: Right? Like they're in a rock show or something if you're going to, like, a louder show. Too cool for school sometimes.
1: I mean, the thing about Los Angeles is that it is teeming with talent.
0: Oh, yeah. No question.
1: And everywhere you go is another talented artist, another mm-hmm. talented musician, another talented this or that. And so it's easy to be a little nonplussed when you're
0: That's
1: like, well,
0: true.
1: I don't know, you know, what, right? Even though what you're actually witnessing is just magnificent talent everywhere you go. So I'm always in awe of everyone. But I will say that, you know, some smaller towns or whatever, people are really appreciative when you come through town, and it's, like, really lovely. And that is a beautiful thing. I love getting to tour. I love getting to see different people's communities and their specialties, and everyone's really excited always to show off their special foods or drinks, or this is what we're known for here. And that's, like, just a really beautiful thing to get to do. So that's one of my favorite pieces of it, is getting to see what's special for everyone.
0: A different culture,
1: yeah.
0: Whatever.
1: Yeah.
0: Even, like, have you played countries where... They don't speak the language, or, you know, like Belgium or something. Or
1: I have not. When I've toured in Europe, pretty much all the spaces that I've played, they're pretty bilingual. So yeah. I haven't run into that very much for my shows, anyway.
0: Yeah.
1: Certainly in, like, different towns and neighborhoods where, you know, navigating a language barrier a little bit. But pretty much where I've played, folks are speaking multiple languages.
2: On the continental Europe, what's your favorite country?
1: What's my favorite?
2: Yeah.
1: Well,
2: I don't like to play.
1: Pick, no, I don't like to pick favorites. I like to return everywhere that I go.
3: Make you pick a favorite?
2: Sure. Yeah.
1: You know. Well, I will say, let me, instead of picking a favorite, because I've really enjoyed my time, I've had the opportunity to play in England and in Ireland and France and I would love to return to those spaces, but I would also love to play in Italy and in Germany, both spaces where I have family from there. And so I would just like to continue to grow that.
2: Did you play in Scandinavia or the Netherlands?
1: Not yet, but I really want to.
2: Yeah.
1: And one of my songs was doing well on radio out there. So I was like, I really need to go. Yeah, so.
0: That's cool.
1: Yeah.
0: So we have one or two songs, right, Mike? Yeah. Is it?
4: It's up to you. You want to do one more or two?
1: Oh, okay. Well, you know, let me, I'm gonna tune back into the open G, if that's all right here.
0: Mm-hmm.
4: We tune because we can,
1: yes.
0: That's what Jimi Hendrix said. That's what I'm not recording right now. But this thing takes 3 hours. All right, well.
1: All right, here's a... We'll go back to finger picking. How's that?
0: Okay.
1: I haven't played this one in a while. Somebody reminded me of it today. So we're going to go with Morning Lights. The song is about worrying that your own history is going to repeat itself and being afraid of moving forward or making decisions and finding little things that help you to take those first steps.

0: Mary Scholes, thank you for joining us.
1: Thank you.
0: So before your last song,
1: okay,
0: tell us, you know, what you got going on. Did I see something about West Coast dates you're doing?
1: Oh, yeah, a bunch of West Coast dates. I'm really excited. On Thursday, I'm playing the Far West Showcase in Santa Monica. It's going to be a great show that's hosted by Jocelyn and Don, who are here tonight, which I'm really excited and happy to be joining. And Jason Luckett is playing.
0: When is that?
1: Thursday. This Thursday.
0: This Thursday?
1: Yeah, at Unurban in Santa Monica.
0: For all you AWOL West Siders, we know what that means, right? Always west of Lincoln.
1: Yeah, so I'm excited to do that. And then I've got, you know, a handful of shows up the coast that I'll be doing. And I'm playing Next Fest next week. So busy start to the summer, which is great.
0: Wow, it sounds awesome.
1: Yeah.
0: Well, what are you going to take us out with? You want to just bust right into it or give us a little backstory?
1: You know, this song is something I found in a journal from a few years ago, and I was like, wow, that's a whole song I wrote and never, ever did anything with. That's crazy. And it's just, you know, every year, the year goes by, and in the fall, we all say the same things that we said last year, like, wow, this is flying by. And it feels a little silly to say that, but it's so real. And so this is just about looking at those years flying by.

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1: Thank you so much for having me.
0: 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Mm. We hope you visit us again sometime in the future.
1: I'll
0: play some more songs for us. And I know everyone in Radio Land loved it.
1: Thank you.
0: I would if I'm on the 405 right now, stuck in traffic or whatever. It's perfect. Hey, Mike, Uncle Mike, back to you in the studio.
2: All right. Took us a little while to get kicked off here, but what a great way to get kicked off. Mary Scholes, amazing, amazing talent. Oh, fantastic. Well, news on the home front here, folks. Well, if you listen to the show, I talk about Lori Nafshin, Books of Wildwood Flower Radio Hour. And we were talking about earlier what a Herculean task this is, because we're calculating, we do 3 or 4 acts every week times a year. So that's about 156 acts, and plus the nights that we do 4 acts like tonight. So it's about 160 acts a year that shoot. We have to contact, book, contract. And she's also a tiny Topanga Banjo and Fiddle Contest board member, and she works with the Tiny Porch organization as well. She works on Topanga Banjo and Fiddle all year long, and so it's a Herculean task, that one particularly, and she puts her heart and soul into it, and so she books. Saturday. I put a bunch of boxes in her car, and she went up to Topanga to set up for the show. Show was on Sunday, which was huge success. Ticket sales were up 35%. Great talent lineup. The weather was wonderful. So, but while she was up there Saturday setting up, Lori got run over by a golf cart. I don't know what else to say it. The good news is that there's no broken bones. She's got some staples in her head, and I tell her that adds character. So, anyway, we're going to play this song. Lori got run over by a golf cart. So this is sort of kind of tongue-in-cheek here. Here we go. Grandma Lori got run over by a golf cart.
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0: And we just can't help but wonder, should we open up her gifts or send them back?
1: Send them back!
2: Lori got run over by a golf cart.
0: Walking home from our house Christmas Eve.

0: a feeble attempt at humor with Grandma Got Run Over by the Reindeer by Dr. Elmo. We sort of customized that for Lori because Lori got run over by a golf cart. So had a great chorus in here singing that song. There's six or eight people in here. Fantastic. And then the Osmond Brothers, Mac Wiseman, Mother Maybelle. So, all right, we're going to go down the hall and see what Jocelyn and Don have in store for us.
1: What's happened?
2: All right. Mike, are we live? Jocelyn and Don, thank you for joining us on the Wildwood Flower Radio Hour. We'd love to hear a song for you guys to just kick it off.
3: You got it.
1: Here we go. This is the title track to our newest album, Lost and Found Highway.
3: Here we go.
1: Three, four.

0: Thank you.
1: Fantastic.
0: Thank you.
1: You guys, and we have Jocelyn and Don here. It sounds like you mentioned about just recording something in the studio. Mm-hmm. Of course, DJ Meeks played some fiddle on it.
2: Yes, right.
3: He did.
1: And it almost sounds like you just got out of the studio, you know, because like in the studio, it's like, okay, how many times do you play these songs in a row, or you know, you're overdubbing parts if necessary. Mm-hmm. Is that true? And is this something that's been released already?
0: Yeah, we just released it in October.
1: Oh, fantastic.
0: This is the title track, and we've been lucky enough to have some of the songs played here on the Wildwood Flower Radio Hour. In rotation. So this it was our third studio album, second full length, and we worked with a great co-producer, had some amazing instrumentalists fill out the band for us. We had Bob Glaub on bass. We had
3: Fritz, all of Jackson Brown's band, and then Mika.
2: Yeah.
0: Mm-hmm.
3: So
0: and some great guests.
3: We were very fortunate in good company.
0: Yeah.
1: Well, it sounds great. I heard some of the recording, and just on the way on the 405, driving down. And it sounds, it may not be the recording you're talking about, but mm-hmm. I've heard some of your recordings have, really high production value. You know, it sounds like very well mixed, very well mastered.
3: Well, thank you.
1: You know.
3: We try.
1: did a hell of a job in that recording that I was listening to. So how about another one?
3: Sure. This one is actually, this is an immigrant story, and it stars my dad. This is a story, this is a song that Jocelyn prompted me to write. My dad was a Filipino immigrant who came to the States way back in 1929, and he ended up in the state of Montana doing some work on the railroad. He was a band leader and a chef, and he created a great life for himself there, but it wasn't, as it is with all immigrant stories, it wasn't without its sacrifices. And he had to leave his family basically permanently in the Philippines because of laws around that time that were not very friendly to Asian immigrants. So here we are again.
1: Yeah.
3: This is a song called Work in the High Line. 2, 3, 4.

0: Yeah.
1: Well, thank you.
2: I like that. Thank you.
0: Beatles-esque ending. But I also love the husband and wife harmonies because it makes me think of like what I do with Margot, you know.
2: Oh, yeah.
0: It's like we sing, we're Wild Rust, and so we do the theme song here like the, almost every time they play it. And Don, like your vocals, so it seems like it's naturally like a third right below Jocelyn's. Do you consciously do that, or do you guys work that out note for note at all, or not really?
3: You know, it's whatever's working.
0: Yeah. It's a very close harmony. That's what I'm saying.
3: Yeah. And it's kind of on some songs that we really luck out and can find it really fast, and sometimes we have to play around with it.
0: It's a really appealing sound. And another thing, are you guys from, like, Montana or something? Montana.
2: We are. We're from Montana.
0: Okay.
2: Yeah, and so a lot of these songs on this album that we did had to do with kind of that juxtaposition of having, feeling like you have a home in two places, in the city and in the country, and just kind of finding your place, you know, between two worlds.
3: Yeah, the rhythm that kind of comes between, like, being in the city and needing to get away, and likewise the tension of like when you are away and you're completely relaxed, and it's like you have to suck it up and get back and get back to business,
0: because you're like, I want some action. And then when you're in the midst of all the action, then it's like, oh, I got to get back to some relaxation and beautiful nature.
2: Exactly. Finding balance. Yeah.
3: That's it.
0: Well, let's hear another one.
2: All right, this one is not on this record. This is a new one, because these are the times we find ourselves in. They are hard times, and we get through them together. So.
3: Yeah, Jocelyn actually had written these lyrics down in the middle of the night, mm-hmm. and left them on her desk. And then she went to Folk Alliance in New Orleans just a day or two ahead of me. And I picked it up, and I sat down with a guitar and wrote the chords, and I came up and showed them to her when I got there, and we just said, okay, that's the song.
2: It worked. Wow. Thank you.
3: Three and four.

0: You got me thinking about something that you said before your last song. By the way, we have Jocelyn and Don here on the Wildwood Flower Radio Hour. Jocelyn and Don, so you mentioned about this existence where it's like part Montana, you know, country-ish, or wilderness, mountains, very quiet, very, you know, not a lot of people, and then the city, which is the exact opposite, where all the action is, and there's no quiet, pretty much. But so how does that, you know, if you're writing songs, you guys are both songwriters, is there one environment where you write songs more than others, or is it going to produce, or do you write in both, and they produce different results, or, you know, I imagine sometimes you may, something may start in L.A., and then you bring it up to Montana, and then you hash it out, right?
1: Or exactly, and sometimes we're just inspired by, you know, experiences that we've had, or, you know, that connection with nature, I think, is what really grounds us. And this next song, actually, it was written about a train disaster in my hometown of Helena, Montana, which, you know, if you're a folk musician, you got to have some train songs, got to have some protest songs, you know, and some road songs, you know. We're covering all of that tonight, so... this song, it reminded me, when I think about the train, because it was just so ever-present in my hometown, I heard it every night, the freight train running through town, and this horrible train disaster in the middle of a midwinter night. The song will tell you the story, but it did make me think about those forces of progress that just kind of force their way through our lives and change the landscape and change people, and... you know, we're resilient and we bounce back, but we still sometimes we just got to get out the way.
0: All right.
1: Yeah.
2: Two.
1: This is right on through.
2: Two, three, and four.

0: Thank you.
1: Fantastic. Two more songs. One thing that makes me think of is, okay, it's almost like a history lesson, you know, oral history, child telling an actual story about growing up with a freight train in the background and it had a tragedy. But is that a pleasant sound or unpleasant for somebody who lives out in that kind of environment? And this is a question, I guess, for both of you all. I love that sound.
2: I think it's kind of mournful and beautiful.
1: Yeah.
0: Yeah, it's both for sure.
2: Well, at 3 a.m., it might be kind of both.
0: Yeah.
1: Yeah, it's a different story then. And plus the environment, too, because when I was a young boy growing up on the south side of Chicago, that train wasn't as pleasant, I don't think. Actually, I don't even remember.
2: It depends. So you know, it's like in Helena, where Jocelyn grew up, that she's up on the hills. She's up on the flanks of the mountain, their home. And the train is down in the valley. Mm. So it is like a bowl. It's almost like this amphitheater for the train sound. And so it's the dead of night, and then you just have this booming kind of like, but distant sound that comes up the hill. Mm-hmm. It's really cool.
1: It's interesting how you...
2: Mika, can you enjoy?
3: Oh.
1: It's interesting how you're talking about mournful sound. Makes me think of the Johnny Cash song Folsom Prison Blues, where he talks about that lonesome whistle.
2: Yeah.
1: Of the train.
2: Yep, it is.
0: Exactly.
2: That's the sound.
1: Okay, so we got DJ Meeks joining Jocelyn and Don. We got two songs left.
0: Oh, okay, cool. All right, so this song we got to do and on the recording with the wonderful Chris Pierce, fabulous vocalist. This is about keeping love in our hearts even when times are tough and the world is crazy. And if y'all want to clap along with us, you can.
2: Two, three, and four, and...

0: Yes. Very nice.
1: Thank you.
0: When listening to that song, it made me think of the different approaches to songwriting. For instance, you have... and by the way, that was more of an observation. Since it's your last song, I want to say, what do you have coming up next? And where could people find you on the regular places? Like, and I probably should have mentioned that with Mary Schultz. It's all the same. You Google the name, and whether it be on Spotify or what have you. So you're talking Jocelyn and Don.
1: That's right. And it's Jocelyn mm-hmm. and Don. And you can find us in all the places. So we get to do a show with Mary this Thursday,
2: which we're really excited about.
1: Yep.
2: Mary and Jason Luckett are both going to be there, both mm-hmm. fantastic. Of course, you've heard Mary already, so you know what you can expect.
1: It's going to be wonderful. So Far West Presents. This is Far West is our regional Western affiliate of Folk Alliance International.
0: I've heard of it.
1: Yeah, and I'm on the board this year, so I'm getting to help put together these monthly singer-songwriter nights at an Urban Cafe in Santa Monica. And we've got a great team of folks. James Combs, who's been on here, Mike Berman, Kevin Kelso are also helping out. And so we're really happy to be doing this Thursday.
0: At Urban Cafe.
1: Exactly.
0: And that's on Pico, right?
1: Or not? It sure is. Yeah, okay. Right down from McCabe's. And the next day, we're going to be out at the Bowers Museum in Santa Ana playing for their American Quilt exhibit, which will be fun. And then next Friday, we're going to be in Venice at a new series called Fireside at the Electric Lodge next Friday, the 29th. And we'll do a full set that night, so we're excited about that. And then we'll head up on the road next month to Montana.
2: So we'll do a couple up there, too. So
1: yeah. So I'm not sure.
2: Let's just do Rock and Roll Heart.
1: Oh,
2: and
1: okay.
2: Switch it up. We'll do something a little bit different.
1: I don't know if you know this one. I was like, should we do John Henry?
2: No. Do you want to do John Henry?
1: Well,
0: Mika, maybe. All she needs is the key. Just tell her the key signature, and she's good to go.
2: Let's do Rock and Roll Heart.
1: Okay. Well, this one has a lot of.
2: Anyway,
3: do you want me to sit out?
2: No. Mika, the chorus is in C, so you can
1: come in on the chorus.
2: You can see what
1: that is. Yeah, come in on the chorus. Exactly. Perfect.
2: See, musicians, you can just call out chords and get people in the roughly the right area. 2, 3, 4.

0: Yeah.
1: All right.
2: Thank you so much for joining us, Jocelyn and Don, on the Wildwood Flower Radio Hour, KXLU 88.9 FM, and DJ Meek sitting in on fiddle. So, Mike, back to the studio.
3: Oh, and it is so good to be in the studio. It's 'cause I'm comfortable in here. I love having the artist right down the hall. I love having the control panel right here. It's great. Well, I played this record last week, and I told everyone, you might as well get used to it, because I'm going to be playing this record a lot. And we're not supposed to have favorites here, but we do. There's no secret about that, you know. And this is one of our favorites here, local guy, Rocco Wheeler. Bounce Back with a Smile.

0: I know. They're not a real bluegrass band, but they turned a lot of people on to bluegrass music, I'll tell you that. The Soggy Bottom Boys did. Well, we're three acts. Getting ready to start on third act. Ollie Milbride, let's go put her on.
1: Let's go.
2: Are we on?
1: Yes, you are.
2: Ollie Milbride, thanks for joining us on the Wildwood Flower Radio Hour.
3: Of course.
2: Okay. What are we going to kick it off with? Let's go. Let's hear something. Can't wait.
3: We're going to do a song called Que Casualidad. I'm with my dearest friend, Mika, that has been playing with me for about a year now.
1: Yeah.
3: But, I'm excited to be here again. And this is a song I wrote in Buenos Aires. On a really, really, really bad guitar. It was like, I got it for like $10 off the street, and this just came out, so, yeah.

0: Yeah. Very nice.
1: I like the chromatics as well.
0: Ole Malmgren, now you have a lot of international like experience, right? Teaching or playing shows, doing session work and stuff like that.
1: Yes.
0: Where did that start with, and which instrument did that start with? Because I know you're a multi-instrumentalist too.
1: The international stuff, or just in general?
0: I guess in general.
1: Okay. Well, I started off with piano when I was like 3 years old. And then I moved on to guitar when I was about 10. And then I moved on to bass when I was like 12. Then I moved on to drums when I was 13. Then I just kind of went hard on those. And then now I'm going hard on the lap steel and the banjo and mandolin and trying to learn some pedal steel. And I just love music. I'm a big fan.
0: And it seems like you've probably, like, I'm curious about the writing too, because the beginning of that song, it was very theatrical. Like it started like almost like the beginning of a Clint Eastwood movie, Spaghetti
1: totally.
0: Western, but not to confuse him with that guy who's great.
1: My music is very, I feel like, dramatic in a lot of ways. There's a lot of pauses and there's a lot of like breaks and stuff like that, and I kind of like it like that. I like it to be dramatic and to breathe a little bit and show off the instrumentation of things. Yeah.
0: It very much does have that quality to it. So how about another one?
1: Yeah. Sure. This is called Your Name.

0: I'm going to change guitars.
1: That's fantastic. So, Ole Malmgren, you talked about the last time you were on the air here about wanting to bring more visibility to gaucho music throughout yes. Southern California.
0: Yeah.
1: Can you tell us a little bit about that and how, like, you got a love for gaucho music? And I'm not even exactly sure how to describe it, but I like it. Like, I've heard some of it recently.
2: Yeah. You have?
1: Yeah, just doing research on this show.
2: Right.
1: And you had mentioned gaucho music. Uh-huh. Yeah, it sounds very kind of Western in a way.
2: Totally.
1: Like Western U.S. in a way.
2: Yeah.
1: And the instrumentation I, of course, love. And it's got that kind of desert, like, wide-open type of feel to it.
2: Right.
3: Oh, whoa.
2: Okay. Yes. I think I'll, because you said that, maybe I'll play a gaucho song called Si Vuelo Una Canción.
1: Mm-hmm. Okay.
2: Maybe not right now because I just changed guitars, but maybe later on. I'd like to make a record that's just all classic, like, Argentine folk songs. From Argentina. I'm from Argentina. My mom's side of the family is, they're all gauchos, and they're all, you know, we all grew up like kind of riding horses and doing the dang thing. And just growing up with that kind of side of things, and also just Argentine music in general, just like the classic rock over there and all that stuff. Mm-hmm. I just don't hear it here. It doesn't really exist, especially a female doing it. And I'd like to, like, reimagine that and do it like an oldie version of things and kind of bring more awareness to that side of music, because it's so dang beautiful and no one's listening to it in Hollywood. So, yeah.
1: I would love to see some of that live in L.A. And
2: totally.
1: Speaking about things that are hard to get that are Argentine, Fernet.
2: Fernet Branca, yes.
1: Is that hard to get out here?
2: No, actually. I have, like, so many bottles of it at home. I have a tattoo of it on my leg, actually.
1: LA is more of an international city than Chicago, but yeah. I remember knowing somebody from Argentine out there, and
2: no,
1: it
2: pretty
1: was difficult
2: much,
1: to get.
2: Pretty much every bar here has it, but it is, like, $18 for, like, a Fernet and Coke, which really sucks, unless you go to, like, a club where, like, every 18-year-old is at, and then, like, they don't know what Fernet is, and they're just like, yeah, whatever. I charge you, like, $8 for it.
1: Okay, well, can we hear another one?
2: Sure, yeah. This is a song called Little Place. The first time I did this song was actually here, and we've been doing it ever since. And
3: Really?
2: Yeah.
3: But was it really here?
2: It was here.
3: Really?
2: This is the first time I did this one, because I wrote this the night before. Yeah.
1: This was on the last episode.
2: Yeah.
1: I love this song.
2: Yeah.
1: You have some kind of arpeggio.
3: Yeah, there it is.
2: Yeah, there you go.
3: There it is.
1: That was very appealing. I remember.
2: Totally.
1: That.
2: So, I mean, this is one of my favorite songs of the set, so I'm really. Yeah, let's do it.

One sec. I know a place where the water's always warm every December.

0: circles.
1: I know. Full circle.
2: Very nice. I want to ask you about that. We had two more songs for you, Ollie Malbrun. And that guitar, it seemed like is it tuned? Did you tune that down? Is that standard tuning?
1: Like, this is a baritone, so yeah, it's an A flat.
2: Okay, so is it like standard tuning, but down a step and a half on each string,
1: or
2: is
1: it open? It's open B flat.
2: I got open B flat tuning.
1: Yes.
2: That's pretty, that's crazy.
1: Pretty bizarre.
2: I can't even imagine what that's all about.
1: Yeah. Okay, two more. Maybe. Yeah, I want to do this new one for you guys, actually. Yeah, I've only done it one other time, like three days ago at the Topanga Festival, so I'd like to do another one. I think this could be a thing. Every time I come here, I'll do a new song. So Mika barely knows it, so give her some space. And I barely know it, so we'll see how it goes.

0: Thank you.
1: That tremolo arm, whereas like the metal guys would call it a whammy bar.
0: Yeah, I'm going to unplug.
1: So where could people find Ole Malmgren? Just the regular places, the regular platforms, do you have anything, shows or session work coming up that you would like to mention?
0: I have a lot coming out this year. I only have this song that I'm about to play out right now, which is funny because it's so not like the other ones. But I have a lot of things I'm very excited about coming out.
1: While you tune right there, so in terms of the instruments that you use, is it something you seek out? These are two very unique guitars. Or is it like you find something, you're like, oh, I kind of like that. And then you dive into it, you really get to know the instrument, so to speak. Is that your approach, the latter or the former?
0: That's a really good question. I really know my guitars. Definitely. Like,
1: you get to know it, right?
0: I know, like, every little crack, every little place, like, every... It's very, like, I'm very much one with the guitar when I play it. And I definitely believe that everyone should be. Instead of kind of, like, you're just playing chords and stuff. Like, it should be a very intimate connection, kind of almost like... making love to the guitar, almost like just very much like or your instrument, you know. It's all the dynamics, all the little tiny things, they're so important.
1: The one person I could think of who wants to let go of his guitar the least, Willie Nelson.
0: Yeah,
1: have you ever seen that beauty? It's like, he doesn't want to get rid of that. That's perfect.
0: I heard like in when I was, remember reading like the Linda Ronstadt like book that she wrote. Just like every professional musician like cannot let go of their dang guitar. Like after the gig, we're jamming. After the jam, you're writing. After the write, you're gigging or you're at rehearsal. Like you're constantly on your instrument, always practicing. Like my mornings consist of like going to session or practicing, and then I teach, and then I rehearse or I play a show or go to another session or I write with someone. Like, I mean, she knows.
2: Oh, yeah.
0: Or if you follow me on Instagram, like you guys know, I am constantly
2: busy.
0: Like I am constantly doing music. I never stop and I will never stop kind of thing.
1: Yeah. As it should be.
0: Yeah. But
1: so
0: yeah.
1: Let's hear your final song, Ole Malmgren, and
0: Alrighty.
1: We're gonna and DJ Meeks on sitting in on fiddle. What's gonna be? Can't wait to hear it.
0: It's gonna be called Fair Share. It's the one song I have out, and this is about wanting a fair share. God damn it, kind of thing. Yeah. Yeehaw.

0: Yeehaw.
1: Holy Malbrun, thanks for joining us on the Wildwood Flower Radio Hour, KXLU 88.9 FM in LA. We hope you visit us again sometime.
0: Definitely will come. And I'm playing a show on the 27th at El Cid. But if you know me, I'm playing all the time, constantly for other people. So if you want to just swing by on one of my gigs.
1: May 27th? El
0: yeah.
1: Cid? 27th. Sunset, right?
0: Yeah, I'm very excited for that one because it's a Latin night. So it's going to be a lot of Latinos. We're going to be like doing a lot of like Spanish stuff. So I'm very excited to kind of go in that community, in that direction. But my Instagram is Oli Malbran, OliMalbran. Yeehaw, thank you for having me.
1: Well, thank you so much for joining us. Mike, back to the studio.
2: Oli, fantastic. I love it when she comes on and plays new songs for us. Okay, the next two acts I'm going to play here pre-recorded is Lord Gene Anderson and Francis Bloom, and they are the two artists that are going to be on the next Tiny Porch concert coming up June the 7th, is that right? Yeah, June 7th up in Calabasas. So, Lord Gene Anderson with the Hi-Fi Honey Drops, and then Francis Bloom singing Senorita. Here we go.

0: Old Jenners is in the house, man. That's why he is a legend in the local scene.
1: I always get lost in that.
0: He's got a hell of a band with him tonight.
1: Oh, yeah, I do have a hell of a band tonight.
0: Tom Hanslow on fiddle.
1: Yeah, Tom.
0: Steve Welsh on dobro. Of course, Ole Malmgren sitting in also on guitar. And Al on bass. What's your last name, Al?
2: Auteur.
0: Al Auteur.
1: So these guys are all bluegrass players. That's what these guys play.
0: Oh, yes.
1: Somehow they're playing in my band.
0: But you are too. You play a lot of bluegrass, Walter, Old Jitters.
1: Yeah, I guess, yeah. I love playing bluegrass upright bass.
0: By the way, I have to specify that Old Jitters is Walter Spencer.
1: It's true. I was playing like little tours in between work jobs, and there was lots of photos going up on the social media. This was before Instagram, and they were pretty compromising of dudes early in the morning in the van kind of stuff. Mm-hmm. I'm not going to elaborate.
0: I know, man. Well, what do you want to play next?
1: We're going to sing a song called Get Me the Hell Out of Dodge. I wrote it at the beginning of the... Well, I'm not going to explain it. Pandemic. I just got married a week later. Pandemic came in. And I was in this terrible place called Dodge. How does this start, buddy?
3: I start it.
1: Oh, Steve's going to start on the dobro.
3: Ready?
1: That's what this thing is called, right?

0: That one's called Get Me the Hell Out of Dodge.
1: Those lyrics are so catchy. And your bluegrass, so you're saying something about bluegrass, okay. But you're part of the whole scene anyway. And because the calling of the solos, okay. Just whoever you feel like calling.
0: I like to give out the solos, but today, like... Steve is deciding who gets the solo win.
2: I am.
1: Oh, you're letting him call the shots.
0: No, I'm not letting him. He's just doing it.
2: I'm glad you let me know.
0: What's our next song? Don't say that's it.
2: Summer.
0: No, we're not doing summer because I'm playing banjo.
2: Then the next one is Roses to Bang a Girl. What do you want? You're deviating from...
0: I'm not deviating. We got okay. Time, right?
1: Yeah.
0: Because we cut this list down. Why don't we do the Ode to Topanga?
2: Yes.
1: Okay.
0: I'm going to sing a song. I spent a lot of time in Topanga, and this was called Ode to Topanga. And I'm playing a festival next week called Topanga Days, Saturday, Sundays, Monday. It's a beautiful festival. But I was house-sitting someone out above the Theatricum Botanica, Botanicum. It's theater. And down at the bottom of the hill was a house that Woody Guthrie lived in for a while.
1: Wow, cool.
0: Here's a bunch of leftists were hanging there during the, whatever that time was called. And while I was up there on the patio, there was kids practicing Shakespeare. So I wrote this song. And there's lyrics, it's where Woody plays and Shakespeare sings. And there's a bunch of Topanga references. So it's a shout out to Topanga. Anybody in Topangans and Topangan and Gidget at Flower Power. And Busto at Enrico at Busto and Son and Misty and all the beautiful people in Topanga. So this is called Ode to Topanga. I think I'm starting it, right?
3: Mm-hmm.
0: Who's starting it?
2: You do.

0: Topanga!
1: Hey, you started beating.
2: Oh, right. That is sweet. Two songs left. I wanted to ask you about that and sort of like your songwriting, your lyric writing. You mentioned, you know, I've heard that song before. Again, this is because Old Jitters is a known entity in the LA scene. For one reason or another, different people know you. It's just like, do you know Old Jitters? You know, what? How do you know Old Jitters? You know, it's like one of those things. But
3: I'm
2: so,
3: beginning
2: like,
3: to find out.
2: It's a cool line about where Shakespeare, you know.
3: Where Woody sings and Shakespeare plays.
2: Yeah, Woody, you may. And then you just mentioned the backstory to that. Is a lot of your songwriting that kind of way? It's like, okay, it's a little hidden. You're not going to know that unless you explain the story of it, like you just did. Are most of your songs like that, where, you know, like.
3: There's usually a story, yeah, or an inspiration, or.
2: Like a true story.
3: But yeah.
2: It's kind of hidden at the same time.
3: This next song I'm going to do is called Summer. Are we doing, what are you
1: doing?
3: Yeah,
1: we're doing Summer.
3: Summer in the Winter of My Life.
1: Okay.
3: And I played a show. Well, there was a young, beautiful woman there named Summer. And we were dancing and having a good ass time. Good old time.
1: Yeah.
3: So my beautiful bandmates.
1: You can say that. I think you can say that.
3: My bandmates were making fun of me. Oh. Making fun of me. So they were saying, you should write a song called Summer in the Winter of My Life.
1: Or I'm dating my cousin.
3: No. Turn his microphone down.
2: Cut off.
3: Oh, and this one starts with a bass. So we're going to feature the bass here. This is Al. And we're going to just get right up there, buddy. We're going to start. This is called Summer
4: in the Winter
3: of My Life.

0: right, Old Jitters, that sounded great. Tell us where people could find out about you on the normal platforms. Just like Google Old Jitters and you'll find some of your stuff on streaming.
1: Well, I really like Instagram.
0: Yeah.
1: For music.
0: Instagram, right.
1: And Facebook for anybody that's like my age. Mm-hmm. Because they haven't made the transition yet.
0: And then probably you're on Bandcamp, I think, too, right? Or no?
1: I have some songs on Bandcamp, but those are songs that I haven't released as releases. So they're like demos and you know, songs that the band I was in refused to be released for various reasons. But,
0: thanks for joining us on the Wildwood Flower Radio Hour. Let's take it off. Do you want to, for your last song, do you want to just bust right into it or preface it with some kind of backstory?
1: I'm going to preface this. It has a backstory. It's called In My Heart, I'm a Topanga Girl. And I've been spending a lot of time in Topanga, and I played last weekend in Topanga, and I played at the Topanga Banjo Fiddle Contest. Luckily, I participated in that. And I sang this song, and I was playing the Farmer's Market on Friday at Topanga Farmer's Market at the Topanga Community Center.
2: You can't stay away from Topanga one way or another.
1: But there was these two English women that were talking to me and talking, and I said, well, where are you from? And one of the women said, in my heart, I'm a Topanga girl. And I said, holy smokes. Had to run and get a pen and write this damn song.
2: That is awesome.
1: So we do 1-4, 1-4, and we come in, right? Who starts this one?
3: I don't know.
4: Do I?
1: I think, yeah, why not?
3: Yeah. Sure.
1: 1-4, 1-4.

0: 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We hope you join us again sometime soon and do another in-studio.
1: Yes, and I'll be playing that song next week at the Finger Days.
0: There you go.
1: Sunday. 3 days of just... What?
2: Sunday we're there.
1: Sunday, 3:30.
0: At Topanga Days.
1: Yes. Fantastic. So Topanga, Topanga, Topanga, Topanga. That's been my weekends.
0: You just love that place, and what's not to love?
3: You can't stay away.
0: Yeah, even if it's just named Topanga.
1: But I just want to put it out there that they have floats and a parade on Monday morning.
0: Yes.
1: And I'm going to be out looking for a dress because I want to be Topanga Girl for the parade.
3: Yeah.
1: And, you know, there's a cast of freaks there. I don't even think I'm going to stick out.
0: You know, like, I couldn't help but think, okay, John Prine wrote Angel from Montgomery, and the first verse is, I am an old woman, you know? And it's, and then Bonnie Raitt covers it and makes it a huge hit. Now it's, like, covered every night in every city, probably multiple times. By
1: my song is kind of similar, but it's, I'm a young woman. I'm a girl, actually.
0: That's awesome. All right, Mike, back to the studio.
4: All right, Old Jitters, Walter Spencer, unbelievable. An institution here, an absolute. It's time to move the caboose down the tracks. 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If you missed anything tonight, our shows are archived on Spinatron for 2 weeks. KXLU management and an absolute stroke of genius rebroadcast the Wildwood Flower every Tuesday morning at 4 a.m. Thanks to tonight's artists, Jocelyn and Don, Mary Schultz, Ollie Malbrun, and Old Jitters Walter Spencer. We were supposed to do the show downstairs, and that didn't work out technically. We moved upstairs, a little late getting on the air. Thanks to my co-host tonight, Mr. Mark Gussick, my favorite co-host, DJ Meeks, New Twang segment producer and in-house fiddler, Emily Lewis, Steadicam operator, making us look good on Facebook Live and Instagram, Jessica Babin, local twang producer and social media maven, Lori Nafshin. She books the Wildwood Flower Radio Hour. She is the brains of the operation. Even with a concussion and four staples in her head, she's still smarter than half the people in the room, certainly me. Mystic Pete is our spiritual advisor and rabbi. We love Mystic Pete. Tonight's sound engineers, Wes Messick, Peter Malera, and I think Parker showed up tonight as well. Well done, gentlemen. We'll get that live room dialed in next week. The Wildwood Flower theme song, Wildwood Flower, was recorded by our friends Wild Russ. Performing next week, the Westerns, who were getting ready to play a little bit of music, Burley McDowell and Sierra Drummond and Eddie Navega. And Sierra is also guest hosting next week. Tonight's show is brought to you by the Tiny Porch Concert Series. The show next month is June the 7th with Laura Jean Anderson, who we just played, and Francis Bloom, who we didn't play, at Peter Strauss Ranch in Agoura and Calabasas up in Connell Winery up there. And it's at the Peter Strauss Ranch. Beautiful place. Natural amphitheater. Great, great, great show. We'll holler at you next week. Y'all come to see us and keep on keeping on. Remember, we're only here for a little while. We're going to play out with the Westerns. I want to send this old show out to my other son, Jonathan Sheldon, who got hurt in an automobile accident Sunday night, leaving the Topanga Banjo and Fiddle Contest. The Wildwood Flower Radio Hour, Jonathan Sheldon, countdown clock is on pause until Johnny gets back on his feet. Don't touch that dial, because the Molotov Cocktail Hour is coming right up live from the world-famous Mahi Mahi Room in Encino. Right off Ventura Boulevard, the Gaza Strip of the Valley, across the road from the Baklava Factory, next door to Breakers R Us, Cyrano, Special Agent Lotus, and Senor Amor awaiting in the wings to light up your night. Let's play some Westerns music.

Attention, Hepcats and Squares alike. Dig this dubious demonstration of forbidden fruit, passionate percussion, and poo-poo platters on the Molotov Cocktail Hour. Your hosts, Cyrano, Special Agent Lotus, and Señor Amor are waiting to camel walk through a sun-soaked Sahara, boogaloo down in a Bogota basement, and sneak you through the kitchen entrance of an underground all-nighter in Nairobi. Around the hypnotic crackling bonfire, James Brown and Francois Hardy succumb to the enchanted rhythms, hand in hand with Dembala, Pele, and Gede Nimbo. Their abstract shadows cast against a backdrop of ancient stern-faced tikis and looming durian trees. I've lit the Molotov cocktail. You may now unfasten your... You may now unfasten your seatbelts and run like hell. Live from the fabulous Mahi Mahi Room in downtown Encino, I give you Cyrano, Special Agent Lotus, and Señor

And it's 17 minutes past the hour of 10 p.m. here on this Tarragon Tuesday, May 19th, 2026, in the year of Papa Legba. It's time for another white-knuckled, two-fisted episode of the Molotov Cocktail Hour. So hold on to your hats and glasses.

0: Fine as wine and right on time. This is Cyrano here. And welcome, everyone, to the proceedings tonight. We are about to embark on another musical mission. So please set your watches, your time bombs, and your pacemakers accordingly. And I could not do this alone. No, we've got Strike Force 3 here on Tuesday night, as we do on the better Tuesday nights that start with a T. And, of course, across the cutting board from me here at the Mahi Room, his push always comes to shove. We place him quite high above, and he is fit as a fiddle and ready for love. And that would be Senor Moore right here tonight.
1: Boy, oh boy, have you got my number, Cyrano.
0: Well, I think after a couple of years, I know at least what a few of them are.
1: Yeah.
0: All right. Well, I'm glad you're here tonight, pal. And how are you feeling?
1: Feeling great.
0: Excellent. All right. Well, we got a nice show ahead of us. And, of course, we could not do it alone. Three really is the magic number. And when she's got you in her sights, you might as well consider yourself dead to rights. She'll keep us all feeling all right as she takes us up to dizzying heights. I'm talking about Special Agent Lotus here, our mood elevator.
2: Wow, thanks.
0: Yeah. How are you?
2: I'm okay. I think of myself more like a mood funicular. But, okay, I'll take elevator.
0: All right. Okay. Yeah, you're kind of a little bit more on the upslope.
2: Less dependable. More dangerous.
0: Right. Right. Keep it angular. Well, I want to say hi out there. First, actually, and foremost, though, want to send all of our best wishes from here at the Mahi Mahi Room out to Miss Lori at the Wildwood Flower Radio Hour.
1: Yeah, she had an accident this past weekend. Somebody ran her over.
0: Yeah, she had a bit of a tough run in there, and but she's okay, and she's tough as nails. I know she's got a great support staff there, mm-hmm. taking the best care of her as possible, but we were not thrilled to hear that, and we just want to send some good wishes out there, and she's the brains and
1: The glue.
0: Yeah. Mm-hmm. Of the Wildwood Flower Radio Hour. And that is no mean feat of what they put on week in and week out. She's a mighty fine lady. And, well, we just wish the best for her.
1: Yes.
0: I want to say hello out there to our listeners tuning in this evening, no matter wherever you may be. I don't know if Roquefort is tuned in down in Pedro.
1: We know Sam is listening.
0: That's right. We sure do. Already we've got a little lift here, and we know we got a full tank when Xander is along, and folks like Don O and Craig out there, and Casey. Got so many fine listeners. Eagle Rock Steve, keeping it real. So thanks, everybody, for joining us on yet another Tuesday night. We got a little bit of our original recipe here tonight, a little bit of this, a little bit of that, 13 herbs and spices, and a few more things to keep your Tuesday night nices. And we just heard a few of them starting things off tonight. We're going to let you know about that.
2: So, yeah, so coming into the air break, we're listening to the Sonny Chris Orchestra with Sonny's Dream.
0: Oh, boy.
2: Man. From the album by the same name, from Prestige Records.
0: The Sonny Chris Orchestra, recorded in May, right around this time,
1: mm-hmm.
0: in 1968. May 8th in Los Angeles.
1: Oh, wow.
0: And just a real murderer's row here, who he's playing with Tommy Flanagan on the piano and Ray Draper on the tuba. Always love it when you got a jazz tuba along. Conti Candoli on the trumpet, Teddy Edwards on the tenor sax, so many. Al McKibben on the bass, Everett Brown on the drums, Dick Nash on the trombone, Sonny Chris doing the duties on the alto and soprano sax. David Scherer also doing some alto love, but arranged and conducted by Horace Tapscott. And this is a fantastic record. So knew we had to get this on tonight, and I don't know, it was 58 years ago when this was recorded, so it's aged quite well, I think.
1: I agree.
0: Like a fine cheddar cheese.
1: Mm.
0: Yeah.
1: You know what? I would eat a 58-year-old cheddar cheese. I would try it.
0: Okay. Well, Senora, you're in luck, because guess what I brought up tonight?
1: It was, they served it at the session. It was this, it was.
0: I have a slice of this, of the Birth of the Cool Sunny Chris Orchestra cheddar. So we're going to break that out at the next break and see how that goes.
1: Okay.
0: All right. You got it. Just for you, pal.
1: Thanks.
0: All right.
2: I didn't really think of him as like a cheddar guy.
0: Well, come to think about it, I mean, this was kind of a crime jazz-ish song. I mean, it was, in a way, it was kind of Mingus-like. It had that sort of kind of stalking quality, that sort of pursuing, relentless kind of jazz with some nice kind of dark crime undertones, I would say.
1: Mm-hmm.
0: But cheddar, certainly, in the right context, could be...
1: Cheddar's always...
0: You know,
1: it's always the right context.
0: I mean,
1: for
0: we take it
1: cheese.
0: Along on missions. So
1: we
0: think
1: do.
0: About how many times it's helped us out in a jam. I mean,

0: artists.
1: All instrumental. And
0: from Ace Records.
1: Yeah, it's kind of the flip side, you know?
2: Right.
1: Someone might say, do you mean to tell me there's a night train, but you recorded a day train? Louis, get a shot of that. Le Sunlights.
0: And before that were Gli Scooters with the song La Motoretta.
1: Nice.
0: Off of a little single, La Motoretta, from Sar Sorrel.
1: But what?
2: You got something stuck in your throat there? What's
0: yeah, I'm
2: on?
0: Not sure. The label is S-A-A-R-S-R-L.
1: Oh, I think... Really?
0: I'm not sure if it's... that's what Spinatron said.
1: Oh, because this is on the Jolly label. That's a lot easier to say.
0: All right, well, you know, and I'm hey, not whatever, sure if SRL you know. Is Italian for Sorelle.
1: So oh, this, the, I see, you know, I see. Hey. Yeah.
0: You know, like the Tsar and sisters or and son.
1: Got it. Okay. Well, this single said it was actually made in Italy. So there you go.
2: Wow,
0: okay,
2: interesting.
0: There you go.
1: Oh.
0: And we started off tonight's show with Larry Williams, and the song was Slow Down. From the promotional sampler Specialty Profiles from Specialty Records.
1: Yes, quite nice. A real classic there. From Larry Williams. Well, we're not going to slow down. We will at times. But we're also going to speed up a little bit.
2: Yeah, we're going to, you know, that's what we do. It's peaks and valleys, ladies and gentlemen, here at the Molotov Cocktail Hour.
1: Uh-huh.
2: And I would like to welcome a new listener, Renee.
1: Oh, okay. Well, that's very nice of you.
2: It was a tough going getting a live stream.
1: Uh-huh.
2: But she did it.
1: Oh, whew. Okay.
2: And I'm thankful for that.
1: Okay. Well, I am too. Well, welcome aboard. Glad she's here. This is a very important mission that we do on Tuesday night to rescue the world from the forces of funklessness.
2: And boredom.
1: And, yes. And jazz anemia. So we're going to continue down this line. We've got a lot of great things from all over the globe tonight. We're going to throw on. We got a monkey song. We got a brand new thing from Analog Africa. We're finally going to play tonight.
2: Ooh.
1: I've been threatening that for weeks.
2: Mm-hmm.
1: Oh, hey, want to say really quick.
2: Yes.
1: Another thank you to Strike.
2: Yes. We were guests on a show this past Sunday on luxuriamusic.com.
1: Uh-huh.
2: And he does a show from 8 to 11 live every Sunday night.
1: Right.
2: And he asked us to drop in.
1: The Kitsch Niche.
2: Uh-huh. And we did.
1: We sure did.
2: And we spent about half the time talking. But we did manage to play some good music.
1: He asked for
2: as
1: it.
2: Well. He did. He asked a lot of questions. He's a very curious fellow.
1: And if anyone is remotely interested in listening to that, they can.
2: Yeah, go to luxuriamusic.com, Sunday night, Kitsch Niche, and it was whatever Sunday was.
1: It was just a few days ago.
2: Yeah.
1: It was the 17th.
2: Right.
1: There you go.
2: How soon? We're in May.
1: We are. How soon they forget.
2: Uh-huh.
1: You can check it out. We played a lot of great music. He asked us some questions. We chit-chatted. We had some laughs.
2: We did.
1: So thank you to Strike for putting up with us and welcoming us to his show. We're going to have him here
2: soon.
1: Back. Yeah,
2: yeah,
1: he's a great guest. And
2: He has a spectacular record collection.
1: Oh, my gosh. And he's a gentleman.
2: And he's a lot of fun.
1: He sure is. Okay. Well, we're going to get on to another
2: speaking of fun.
1: Song right now. This one is for Special Agent Lotus. I keep this one up. This is just for you.
2: Okay.
0: Why, thanks.
1: Uh-huh. Coming to us from Butt Shakers, Soul Party Volume 3.
2: Mm-hmm.
1: And
0: is that the part that is me?
1: It could be. It should be. But
2: you're a good dancer. That's why.
1: Yes, and this song is for you. Let's take it away.
0: This is Benny Poole with Pearl, Baby Pearl.
1: Yeah.

0: She's going to keep calling you all day long, right there.
1: That's the way I like it.
0: And yet that song strangely was attributed to Paul Perryman.
1: Okay.
0: But gosh, that kind of sounded like a lady to me.
2: That was Keep a Callin'.
0: Yeah, it was.
2: From
0: yeah.
2: Jerk Boom Bam, Volume 8.
0: There we go.
2: That's the compilation we got from.
0: Yeah, Nasty Soul Party.
2: Preceding that was John Simon with Painting for Freak Out.
0: Uh-huh. And that came from, that was actually a song that came from the motion picture You Are What You Eat from 1968.
1: Hmm.
2: And before John Simon, we were listening to Dockerman and the Turkeying Fellas with the track Mango Season, which was a Tramp Records single.
0: Right. And they would, this was a little single, but it was also on their album Illegal Move.
1: Okay, just one.
0: Just one, yeah, with the Turkeying Fellas there.
1: Mm-hmm.
2: And, well, with a gang name like that.
0: Right, yeah. Right?
2: So, not menacing at all.
0: No.
2: Before that was Inez and Charlie Fox.
0: Oh, yeah.
2: Baby Drop a Dime from Dynamo Records.
0: Right, and there's people alive out there that doesn't mean anything to. They've probably never even been in a phone book.
2: Yeah.
0: Or a phone booth.
2: Yeah, actually, that was one of my Italian study buddies' questions for me.
0: Oh, yeah?
2: Yes, because she was listening to I Love Rock and Roll.
0: Okay.
1: Uh-huh.
2: And so she was trying to figure out the lyrics to Put Another Dime in the Jukebox, Baby.
0: Right. Yeah.
2: So it was confusing because she didn't understand the context. So.
0: Yeah. Because and even if she knew what a jukebox was, you probably put a dollar in them now.
1: Yes,
2: yeah, I mean, she knew what a jukebox was because she's seen movies.
0: Okay.
2: And when I explained, like, oh, the word is dime.
0: Uh-huh.
2: And she's like, oh, like, drop a dime.
0: There you go.
2: Yeah. And so I did explain that, like, okay, it used to cost a dime to make a phone call from a payphone.
0: Oh, boy.
2: So that was the construct.
0: Okay. There we go.
2: Yeah. So there's plenty of people globally.
0: Right.
2: Who don't know that.
0: Yeah. Well, and that's not a new phrase. It's actually a pretty old phrase.
2: No, it's a really old phrase, which is why
0: people
2: don't have the context for it. Because there's plenty of people alive who've never actually used a phone booth.
0: Mm-hmm.
2: So before Inez and Charlie Fox with Baby Drop a Dime.
0: Yeah.
2: Was Brazil Ritmo with Novo Dia.
0: Mm.
2: And that was brought to us by Soul Jazz. And they issued a series of 7-inches as part of their Brazil Funk Power Pack.
0: It's great. There's Azimuth is in there and... Oh, a lot of the usual suspects we like, I believe. Gilberto Gil is in there, and Tim Maia. Nicely packaged, and very handy to have around when you need a little Brazil soul power. When the lights go out and you need to turn them back on.
2: Yeah, and we started off the set with Benny Poole with Pearl Baby Pearl from Mr. Lucky Records.
0: And I'm only assuming that that's an answer song to Knit Baby Knit, perhaps. But that was for you.
2: Oh, thank you. Okay, thanks for explaining that, because I was just like, I haven't been pearl diving in a while.
0: Right. No. Well, and the last time you did, that spear gun went off, and who knew?
1: Mm-hmm, that giant clam will never be the same.
0: No. No, no stranger to the kelp forest is Special Agent Lotus. Or spear gun, straight to your heart. Don't know if our pal the professor is listening out there, Professor Andy. We also have the professor, Ricardo, but he might be tuned in tonight. We want to say hi out there to Eric, and wherever Eric is, probably not too far.
2: Chongo.
0: Could be nearby, so we want to make sure. Are Julian and Shalini back from their... Really?
1: From España?
0: Oh,
1: no,
0: wow.
1: I think they get back this week.
0: Good. They've been there for 2 months or something. All right. And I'm sure someone's breaking into their place right now as we
2: speak.
0: Yeah,
2: thanks for announcing that. That's always good.
0: Yeah. But... But that wild pack of attack dogs that they have staying there is doing just fine, apparently. Okay, well, thanks everybody for joining in the show tonight. We got a little of this and a little of that. We're just giving you quite the smorgasbord. And I want to say hi to Pete out there.
1: Mm-hmm. Hi, Pete.
0: Up near Fogtown, who's always... riding shotgun or sometimes just backseat driving, as is his wont. And I've got a special tune here lined up for us.
1: Oh, this yeah?
0: It's a new song, and when I say new, I mean it's from 1971. We're going to take a little trip to Minneapolis. That's
1: okay.
0: Right. And... in 1971, Minneapolis really just had a rockin' R&B scene, and the Valdins were a four-man vocal group who were considered its jewel, at least for a moment.
1: Mm-hmm.
0: They just dropped their debut 7-inch, and it seemed to set the world on fire for a second, but it never broke nationally.
1: Oh.
0: So we've heard this story before.
1: Yes, we have.
0: Local labels, local bands, local heroes.
1: Mm-hmm.
0: And then what happens to them? Well, eventually time goes by, bills start adding up, people have to move on, the group breaks up. So decades and decades later, though, the Valdins have become a sensation both amongst the lowrider soulies and the northern soul world aficionados and where those Venn diagrams collide and overlap peacefully. And so the fine folks at Secret Stash Records have taken it upon themselves to release the original debut single of the Valdins. This song was fetching some upwards of three figures to get a hold of for a while on the collector's market, but they did a small run of 500 copies.
1: Uh-huh.
0: And so if you like this song, it's streaming. If you go that way, if you want to get all zen and non-physical about it.
1: Mm-hmm.
0: But if you really want a copy, you probably can still find one, maybe online at a few places. Fat Beats Records was teaming up with Secret Stash to put out this rare soul holy grail.
1: Okay.
0: And we're going to play number 342 for you.
1: Okay.
0: If anyone's counting out there. But I think when you hear it, you're going to know what all the fuss was about. Get those shoes off. Push the coffee table aside. Because it's time for the Valdins.
2: All day long.

0: Look out, senor, there's a snake.
1: No! Oh! I love snakes.
0: Oh, there you go.
2: you had a snake.
3: I did.
2: Friend for years, Ed.
3: I did have a snake for 34 years or something.
0: Wow.
3: Yeah.
2: I think I would have a hard time owning a reptile or a bird just because it's such a commitment. Like, I always complain that dogs and cats are perfect, except for their one flaw, which is they don't live long enough.
3: Right.
2: But I also think that pets that live for decades or the equivalent of, like, human lifetimes or mm-hmm. after
3: or
2: human...
3: turtles, which live longer than people.
2: Yeah, that's just... kind of a heartbreak of a different magnitude.
3: I saw a story on Instagram about these two giant tortoises that have been fighting for 70 years over a meal. Like somebody, one of them stole the other's meal and they're still fighting over
0: just
3: it.
0: Just never forgot.
3: 70 years later.
2: Just the grudge. So, coming into the air break, we're listening to Reniel y su Conjunto Tropical with their version of the song Bahia.
0: Quite nice.
2: And that was brought to us from the album Galaxia Tropical from Analog Africa.
0: Yeah, that's new-ish.
3: You know where? On KXOU Los Angeles.
0: It sure is. And beamed right into your earlobes and eardrums. Thanks, everybody, for lending those to us this evening. We're trying to treat them well.
3: Yes.
0: And that is that's a great record, instrumental for all you lovers out there of tropical Peruvian cumbias.
2: And prior to that was Mulatu Astatke with Esio Belema was the name of that song. And Strut released that album titled New York, Addis, London, the story of Ethio Jazz, 1965 to 1975.
0: And that's a great collection of a lot of his more well-known tunes, but a few things you don't really run across that often. So the one that we heard was, I thought, a very interesting mashup of Ethiopian jazz, but Latin music as well, and also almost some Caribbean or kind of carnival type rhythms that, I mean, they're all feeding off of each other. So it's a beautiful back and forth there.
3: Right.
0: And quite a little groove monster. You can always trust Mulatu Astatke to deliver a vibe and a great tune. And I hope you enjoyed that one.
2: And we start off the set with the Valdons with All Day Long from Secret Stash Records.
0: There we go. And that's backed up with a little ballad on the other side called Love Me, Leave Me. Yikes. So there we go. In this next hour, we're going to be getting into Antoine Dugbe, which is another new one that's crossed our path. We'll throw that on in a little bit. But we're going to turn our attention.
3: And a local band, Oligway.
0: Oh, yeah, that's right. That's some fresh stuff there. Thanks, senor, for bringing that up. A little fruta fresca. But we got a monkey song for you.
3: Oh, good.
0: And normally about now in the program, this is when we throw this at you. The artist is Fillmore Slim. And this is a monkey song we've actually never played before on the show in all of our years.
2: Wow.
0: There's still a few of them out there. So we're always trying to find them for you. And yeah, when people say, oh, what about, you know, this one or that one, sometimes they're not the greatest song in the world. So we want to find the good monkey songs for you. And of course, the monkey was a dance craze.
3: Yes.
0: But if we can find songs about apes, about chimps, gorillas,
4: mandrills,
0: baboons, and other
3: bonobos.
0: Other
3: our closest cousins.
0: Yeah, ancestors in our family tree. Well, we're gonna do that because
3: they're our pals.
0: There we go. And I hope this song is your pal from Fillmore Slim. And he's got a message, though. He's got a little bit of a chip on his shoulder.
3: Oh, okay.
0: Yeah, because this one is called
2: Super Cinco.
0: It's called You've Got the Nerve of a Brass Monkey on the Molotov Cocktail Hour. Wow, wow, wow, wow, wow, wow, wow, wow, wow, wow, wow, wow, wow, wow, wow, wow, wow, wow, wow, wow, wow, wow, wow, wow, wow, wow, wow, wow, wow, wow, wow, wow, wow, wow, wow, wow, wow, wow, wow, wow, wow, wow, wow, wow, wow, wow, wow, wow, wow, wow, wow, wow, wow, wow, wow, wow, wow, wow, wow, wow, wow, wow, wow, wow, wow, wow, wow, wow, wow, wow, wow, wow, wow, wow, wow, wow, wow, wow, wow, wow, wow, wow, wow, wow, wow, wow, wow, wow, wow, wow, wow, wow, wow, wow, wow, wow, wow, wow, wow, wow, wow, wow, wow, wow, wow, wow, wow, wow, wow, wow, wow, wow, wow, wow, wow, wow, wow, wow, wow, wow, wow, wow, wow, wow, wow, wow, wow, wow
1: Don't be so gloomy.

0: Shake Your Money Maker. Stan Getz right there. We're actually hearing him do Bahia behind us for our travel and music. A little
1: callback.
0: There we go.
1: Mm-hmm.
0: A little more conventional version.
1: Yes.
0: Yeah.
2: Coming into the air break, we were listening to a single, 7-inch, from Mukatsuku Records.
0: Right.
2: That was Jorge Navarro with Funk Yourself.
1: I beg your pardon.
2: And preceding that from No Smoke Records was the track Wish I May by the band Rocks, who are from Angola, Africa.
0: Yeah. Some African 60s garage there for you.
2: And before that was The Preachers with Who Do You Love?
0: Right.
2: Their version. The classic. Right.
0: Mm-hmm. Yeah, Bo Diddley tune right there. And they did quite a number on that one.
1: Mm-hmm.
0: But those boys have a lot of pep. So
1: they do, Cyrano.
0: We got to give it to them. Yeah.
2: And preceding The Preachers was Dave Baby Cortez with the song Catnip. And that was off of a single from Clock Records. And at the beginning of the set, we heard You Got the Nerve of a Brass Monkey from Fillmore Slim.
1: Mm-hmm.
0: Excellent. There we go.
1: Mm-hmm.
0: All right. Moving on down the line here on the Molotov Show. I want to say hi out there to all the members of the Do Nothing Club this evening. We're all hanging on to the news because there's been a lot of wildfires out there that have started up again. I think everybody kind of has a little PTSD from last year and the fires that, of course, ravaged California, Altadena,
1: Los Angeles,
0: and the Palisades, and affected the people that we know personally. Probably everybody knows somebody.
1: Yeah,
0: but. Yeah, there's a fire out there right now on Santa Rosa Island, which is very troubling, as it is a very important place to a lot of the members of the Do Nothing Club and myself. And it's a little spot of paradise. It's a little bit like being out in California, I don't know, about 500 years ago.
1: Mm-hmm.
0: And there's species of plants and animals and birds out there that exist nowhere else on Earth. So it's... Any type of catastrophe or fire out there is a
1: particularly troublesome,
0: very devastating turn of events. So, yeah, we're watching the news and it's really rough.
1: It's heartbreaking.
0: Yeah, I mean it's a slice of paradise and it's burning.
1: Mm-hmm.
0: So there we go. We have to. We have to hope for the best here and do what we can, but it's that season, and people just have to be really careful out there. We live in a very, very dry climate, very dry state. But yeah, hopefully that can get contained soon. So we're gonna move on with the show here. We can't contain the Molotov Cocktail Hour. And thanks once again, everybody, for being part of the program this week. Senor, you got something brand spanking new that you've brought up tonight.
1: Yeah, are we caught up with our back announcing?
0: Oh, perhaps we're not. We heard the...
2: No, we are. We're caught
1: okay.
2: up.
1: Oh, okay, good.
0: Okay.
1: I wasn't sure.
0: No.
2: We're street legal.
1: Okay.
0: All right. We just want everybody to get all the infos out there.
1: So before the show tonight, I was at a record release party for a band called Alaguay. They're a cumbia chicha outfit.
0: Fun.
1: Local band. And they have a full-length album that is out. It's available on all the streaming sites. The physical copies are going to be available in the next couple of weeks. But they put out a 45 on Discos Volente.

0: Okay, beautiful music there.
1: Okay, so that was Miguelito Valdez with Nora Morales' orchestra with Rumba Rumbero from their album Mr. Babaloo from Tombow Records.
0: Yeah.
1: And
0: classic Cuban sounds right there.
1: Preceding that was a little mod reggae from Trojan Records. That was Byron Lee and the Dragonaires with Last Night's Ska.
0: Yeah, the ska-fied version.
2: Uh-huh. That Noro Morales record came out in 1990, or CD came out in 1993, and that's how long I think you've had it.
0: It is.
2: Mm-hmm. I think you got it when it was new.
0: But of course, the song came out in 1951. So that predated me a little bit.
2: Yeah, but, a lot of bit.
0: You're right. A lot of these Tumbao CDs I have had for a long time.
2: Mm-hmm.
0: And it's just an incredible label for all the classic Cuban sounds.
2: Right.
0: So the Sexteto Habanero,
2: mm-hmm.
0: and Miguelito Valdez, so many wonderful, Chano Pozo, even old
2: right.
0: Press Prado.
2: Mm-hmm.
0: Benny More and mm-hmm. Machito. It just goes on and on. I mean, the greats,
2: yeah.
0: really, of this kind of golden age of music from Cuba.
2: Mm-hmm.
1: And prior to that was Little Bob with the track I Got Loaded.
2: Oh, boy.
0: Right. Also, a great version of that. I think the first time I actually heard that song was the cover that Los Lobos do.
2: Oh,
0: of that,
2: cool.
0: I believe... And then I had to go back and find the original. I think it's Little Walter.
2: Probably.
0: So always a fun one there. Always a party. And we heard that nice version of it right there.
1: Prior to Little Bob was the CJs with A Shot in the Dark from A Touch of Terror 2.
2: Mm-hmm.
1: Brought to us by Smugly Records. And
0: that's available right now. That's a brand new release from our pal Corky.
1: Correct.
0: And that's a digital release. There's no physicality involved in mm-hmm. that.
2: Unless, go to Bandcamp.
0: There you go.
2: And CSEA-JAYS. CJs.
0: Yes.
1: And we started off the set with Olaguay, with Tiro al Blanco on Vivo Live. And that was brought to us by Disco Volante. And we got a call from our listener, Rudy, who said, okay, I know this song. I know this cumbia. My parents had this record. They played it all the time.
0: Mm-hmm.
1: Who did this? And we had the same feeling.
2: Mm-hmm.
1: And we could not put our finger on it while the song was actually playing
2: mm-hmm.
1: or during our phone call with Rudy. But I now know why we're all so confused by this mysterious cover.
0: Oh, boy. Uh-oh. Okay.
1: Because
0: Special Agent Lotus reveals all.
1: Yeah. So Tiro al Blanco means target practice
0: uh-huh.
1: or bullseye.
0: Okay.
1: In Espanol.
0: Mm-hmm.
1: And so... this is a story of a simple, catchy melody, the one that we've all heard before, perhaps in a particular song, perhaps in a particular rhythm. And in cumbia, we know it as Tiro al Blanco. And originally, Tiro al Blanco, as far as we know, was composed by Javier Garcia.
0: Mm-hmm.
1: And Javier Garcia is a Colombian composer who's also known for Cali Ventura, and a psychedelic cumbia recorded by Afro Sound, a Colombian group that in turn
0: uh-huh.
1: emerged in response to Peruvian bands already creating a fusion between cumbia rhythms and rock instrumentalism.
0: So this was an Afro Sound song.
1: Well, maybe.
0: Okay.
1: We don't know what is in Rudy's parents' record collection.
0: Because
1: Afro Sound's version had all the characteristics that made that group famous.
2: Mm-hmm.
1: However, it was based on an Italian disco song from the late 70s, Margarita by Massara in 1979.
0: Of course it was.
2: Oh, boy.
1: However, Margarita already had a new European version by the disco group Boney M., who recorded it in 1980 under the name Felicidad.
0: Whoa.
1: But it was also done in the 90s by Manu Chao. And it was sort of recycled in his 1998 song, Malagria. But also, you know, there was like some confusion about like Peruvian or Colombian in origin, because Afrosound is generally known for its covers of Peruvian hits. But everything seems to indicate, however, that on this occasion, the trajectory was reversed. And the Peruvian band Los Mirlos recorded this cumbia in 1982, which was a cover of Afrosounds.
2: Okay.
1: So there's all sorts of people. There's also a version by Mexican artist Luis Luis Ornelas. And that was like an accordion and guitar.
0: Ornelas?
1: Ornelas, uh-huh. Perhaps.
0: Yeah.
1: It's one L.
0: Okay.
1: And then the Cumbia Queers did a version.
0: Of course they did.
1: Yes.
0: All right. Well, it's got to be one of those.
1: I don't know. So I think what Rudy needs to do is he needs to, next time he's at home, mm-hmm. go through his parents' like stack of records and figure out which one it was, and then call us back.
2: Okay.
1: So we can maybe track it down
2: and play
1: it.
2: So Rudy has some homework.
1: Yeah, Rudy.
0: Oh, boy.
1: You have a mission.
0: Yeah. All right.
1: Here's the side quest you did not ask for.
0: Yeah, very, very interesting. All right.
1: Thank you for calling. And it's just sort of like, yeah. It is 100% a joy when our listeners call us, because I'd say as a group, we were a guest on our friend Strike's show over the weekend. And Strike has a show called The Kitch Niche on Luxuria, which is a completely online radio station.
2: Mm-hmm.
1: And we were discussing how genius our listeners are, because they are really, really educated. And the people who call us, even though we joke about it, are rarely stupid people. And usually they're calling to correct us.
2: Sometimes, or a lot of times they're just calling to say how much they like the show.
0: Yeah.
2: Or a particular song or something.
1: But a lot of times, you know, they do call because they have some background context.
2: No, that's true.
1: Or they have a big question that mm-hmm. like pushes us off onto like a rabbit hole of research because...
2: Right.
1: You know, like, what they want to know is, like, super interesting. And, mm-hmm. like, you know,
2: yeah.
1: I know that Rudy and all of us are like, what is this? So
2: right.
1: I'm sure that even though Rudy was the one who called, there are more than one Rudy out there in the world who were also thinking the same thing at home.
2: Sure.
1: So thank you for calling, Rudy.
2: Okay.
0: All right. Was that how we started the set off?
2: Yeah.
1: Yeah.
2: We're all set.
0: Okay, excellent. We don't have a whole lot of time here left, so what I'm going to do is I think we're going to bump Antoine Dugbe until next week, the devil's prime minister, and I'm sure that will inflict all kinds of hexes upon
2: me.
0: Oh,
2: boy.
0: But I am I'm ready to receive it. So
2: okay,
0: I've got my spiritual kung fu ready to...
1: He deserves some research on his own.
0: Well, I've done it, but... We're moving on to something else. So
2: okay.
0: That's the way the winds of change happen here at the Molotov Cocktail Hour. So we're going to do a little Walter Wanderley, because we didn't actually play him
2: last week.
0: Right.
2: And it was his birthday last Tuesday.
0: It was. So he shares birthdays
2: with Burt Bacharach.
0: Yeah. Mm-hmm. And Walter Wanderley, an important sound of our show over mm-hmm. the years.
2: Yeah. Yeah, he was in the early days, we played a lot of him.
0: Oh, yeah.
2: And we found him in all the parking lot sales and thrift stores and stuff.
0: Yeah. At any given...
2: And it's such a great sound.
0: Oh, yeah. And at any given place mm-hmm. or time, you can always kind of squeeze him in there mm-hmm. and have him be a little bit of that Brazilian glue when you need it, between jazz and Latin and Brazilian sounds.
2: Bossa.
0: There you go. So he was actually born in 1932.
2: Okay.
0: So that would have made him, what was it? Quick math,
2: 90-something.
0: Right? 94.
2: I told you.
0: And he came into prominence.
2: Mm-hmm.
0: Down in Brazil, and the interesting thing, I think, or maybe the kind of surprising thing, he recorded over 30 albums in his lifetime.
2: Not a long life.
0: And most of those, let's see here, yeah, 50. He was 54 when he passed away.
2: Yeah, so.
0: Most of those albums he recorded in a 10-year span between 1959 and 1969. So that's about 30 albums in 10 years. He was a busy guy.
2: Very busy.
0: And he recorded for a lot of different labels. But as the back of this album, Rainforest,
2: on Verve,
0: attests, mm-hmm. it says, if you like Ella, Duke, Count, Sinatra, you'll love Walter Wanderley's music. Tony Bennett.
2: Mm-hmm.
0: So he got the stamp of a seal from Tony Bennett.
2: Mm-hmm.
0: And
2: pretty cool.
0: Yeah, he became a prime touring tourist attraction for traveling Americans. So Tony Bennett among them. And he came back to the States and said, we got to sign this guy.
2: Mm-hmm.
0: So lots of records that he did for Verve. And a lot of them were produced by Creed Taylor,
2: mm-hmm.
0: who ran his own CTI label as well. But on this one, actually, Bucky Pizzarelli's playing guitar on this album, which we'll play in a little bit. I have a 7-inch queued up.
2: Mm-hmm. Okay.
0: A little Verve 7-inch, which is a kind of funny because the song title is On the South Side of Chicago. And yet when you listen to this, it sounds miles away from the South Side of Chicago.
2: South Side.
0: There you go, senor.
2: It couldn't be more south.
0: Right.
2: Because it's in Brazil.
0: He's not wrong. He's not wrong.
2: I mean, Brazil is south of Chicago.
0: It sure is. And Walter Wanderley's bubbly, effervescent style, kind of a sizzling sprinkling of the Hammond B3.
2: Right.
0: Beeping and blooping and popping all over the place is always going to raise your spirits. Of course, he recorded extensively behind Astrid Gilberto, so we'll throw one of those on. But we're going to do a couple. We're going to end the show with some Walter Wanderley tonight.
2: Okay.
0: Just because, again, he's been with us for so many years, and we ain't going to stop now.
2: No.
0: So let's.
2: What do we got, Cyrano?
0: Let's take that trip to
2: the south side of the very south side of Chicago
0: by Walter Wanderley.
2: The southmost side of Chicago.
0: That's it. Here we go.

0: Yeah.
1: That was Walter Wanderley with Taste of Sadness from the album Rainforest.
2: Yeah, and you heard some nice flute work on there by Joe Grimm and Irby Green and Bucky Pizzarelli on
0: guitar.
2: The guitar. And Bobby Rosengarten on percussion.
1: Preceding that was Walter Wanderley and Astrid Gilberto doing So Nice, also known as Summer Samba.
2: Mm-hmm.
1: From A Certain Smile, A Certain Sadness.
2: A real classic.
1: And we started off the set with Walter Wanderley and the song On the South Side of Chicago. And that came to us from a 7-inch from Verve Records.
2: Great. So just remembering Walter Wanderley's birthday that was last week, but we had to get this in.
0: Mm-hmm.
2: And again, reminding if you want to hear the program of the Kitch Niche that we were on this last Sunday. It was 3 hours and some yakking and yucking it up, but we played some tunes mm-hmm. as well.
0: Go to luxuriamusic.com and check out their, I think, their schedule on Sunday nights. Just Kitch Niche from 8 to 11.
2: And if you like our show, you'll like Strike's show.
0: Yeah.
2: Very simpatico.
0: Yeah, you should check it out. It's a lot of fun. And he's a very funny fella and has great records.
2: He sure does.
0: Well, we got to get out of here because Eldon is going to be live.
2: That's right. Psychotechnics is...
0: on KXOU Los Angeles.
2: About to spread its dark, mm-hmm. leathery wings
0: mm-hmm.
2: and fly
0: mm-hmm.
2: into the midnight hour and
0: mm-hmm.
2: beyond.
0: Mm-hmm.
2: So we'll take advantage of this... this rare occasion here and mm-hmm. give you all your listening dollars worth.
0: Yes. We got one more.
2: We do. We'll be back next week
0: yes.
2: with the Molotov Cocktail Hour with a very special edition that we're calling 100 Miles. And it's to celebrate the 100th birthday of the one and only Miles Davis.
0: Oh, I thought it was Miles Goldenschmidt.
2: He's the week after.
0: Oh, okay.
2: So if you're a big jazz lover, you're going to want to tune in. If you're not a big jazz lover, you might want to tune in anyway.
0: Maybe you would be after the end of the show.
2: Perhaps. But we're going to play an entire show of Miles Davis taking a little trip through many of his landmark albums and his phases of mm-hmm. jazz experiments, explorations, and innovations. And mostly it's also a trip through the Miles Davis records that I own.
0: Because
2: mm-hmm. That's what I have, and I just can't have all of them.
0: No.
2: And there's only 2 hours to play them, so we're gonna do what we can. But I've already been choosing some great tunes for you to hear. So, again, 100 Miles next week.
0: All right, what do we got?
2: We're going to leave you tonight with something from the album Shaganka by Walter Wanderley.
1: Yeah, the Walter Wanderley Trio, to be exact.
2: Yes.
1: And the track will be Mar Amar.
2: Okay, Senor Amar. We'll be back next week, everybody. And as you go out there in the big, bad world, it's nice to just take a moment every day for your own sanity and simply...
0: enjoy yourself.
2: It's later than you think.
1: Good night, Tallulah.

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You're tuned to Psychotechnics. I'm your host, Eldon M., with my co-pilot, Big Joe, in the house. 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

In the background, dark illumination from Germany on the Zoth Amog label, distributed by Semaphore, a division of Music Research. The track is Out to Reality from Realize the Error CD. Prior to that, we heard three tracks from the Cyclone Front Movements and Currents compilation from the Russian Dark Community. Thanks to Big Joe for the contribution there. And on many of these tracks that we're featuring tonight, my co-pilot in the house, Silent Joe, we heard CSIBD with Infected, and that was preceded by Satellite 12, a track entitled Set Me Free featuring Auto Ignition, the Pain and Pleasure remix. And actually following those two was Purification System, Der Tag, extended mix featuring Grenzlicht. All three from the Cyclone Front Movements and Currents compilation from Russian Dark Community. Prior to that, previously unavailable, I found a CD of the 16mm mix of Girls on Film, originally by Duran Duran. And I used to have the 12-inch, which had other mixes, the Tintin Out mix, the Salt Tank mix, the 8mm mix, but I never got to play it, and it's no longer in my possession. And I actually had found that record for free at a record store in Hollywood, and they didn't know what they had because it was just billed as a white label entitled DD. And I knew it was Duran Duran, Girls on Film. That was preceded by two classic The Clash CDs from the first album, London's Burning and White Man in Hammersmith Pally. Prior to that, three tracks by We Cry Diamonds from the Let's All Pretend We're Not Who We Are Digipak CD. We heard Get Ya, I Like It, and Panic Attack. And prior to that, we heard three tracks by New York Dolls, two of them starring the show Bad Girl and Trash, and the last being Pills from the first New York Dolls classic debut album. But in between Pills and Bad Girl, we heard two tracks by Leah Lani from her $200 album, at least on Discogs, it's worth $200. Autographed red vinyl, which I found in a thrift store. We heard Floating and Lonely Stars, both from the Fantastic Planet album by Leah Lani. And that was mastered by Wiley, the dreadlocked genius who used to book the Island of Misfit Toys, which was an experimental noise series at La Cita Bar or La Cita Club in downtown LA. That brings us up to date. We're going to continue listening more Dark Illumination, and then we have another hour left to go on Psychotechnics. It's KXLU 88.9 FM Los Angeles. Thanks for tuning in.

Thank you. Cheers. This is called In the Margins, and it's...

Thank you.

Thank you.

You gotta keep on walking, gotta keep on walking. It's a double hat trick from the great Slim Submitter. He calls this one the new boss. Who's the boss? Of course, they're talking.

Slim Submit being braggadocious, declaring that he is the new boss. In the style of Scare, he is with the unique. As promised, a double hat trick from Slim Submit. He's on frontline assault. Scare time.

There you have it, man. 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The new boss. Then he was joined by the Techniques. What you gonna do? And little did you know, as the saga continues in a different style and fashion. The 100 Voice Man, Mr. Betty Salmon, just can't walk away from love.

referred to, as the voice of Jamaica. The only voice by Mr. Betty Salmon. This year from the autonomous music making machine, Gregory Isaacs. We call him sometimes a toot. His own slice too. Mr. Brown, made famous by

That's what I call a picture perfect performance here from the great Freddie McGregor. A quick re-entry from Betty Simon. Tempted to touch.

Don't we know it? This world is in a crisis. Don't we know it? Michael Rose alongside the great Louis Culture, produced by the mighty and massive King Jammy. My goodness. It's Toyan.

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I really and truly appreciate the love. Yes, indeed. Sugar. You know what? I second that. Equal opportunity. Yes, indeed.

been said that a good song sells itself, and this one sells soul rather well, and it's still selling, still making cash registers ring. Sugar. The three white dreadlocks by Peter and Bonnie, their first entry.

musician, famous Barbara, Peter and Bunny, collectively known as the Wailing Wailers. My namesake, Junior Mervin, one of his biggest selling songs. If you know this one, sing along, don't worry about your tonal quality, okay?

Junior Mervin. Produced by the 10th Wonder of Reggae, Mr. Lee Scratch Perry. And remember, to those who know good reggae music, no explanation as to what I'm playing is necessary. To those who don't know good reggae music, no explanation at all is ever possible. It can't be explained, must be experienced. Sounds from Mr. Spear, homage to Marcus Messiah Garvey, goes like this.

Thank you, Mr. Spear. I know you have multiple options on Saturday night, so I really and truly want to take time to thank you for listening to the Reggae Show on KXLU Los Angeles 88.9 FM. 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I want to take you back to the year 1969. This one was larger than life in Jamaica and around the world. Lord Robinson, Cuss Cuss.

to the fabulous mates. Come down off your pumps and pride. 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

whether you arrive here by accident or by design, I want to thank you for listening to the reggae show on KXLU Los Angeles. The first of two from Jimmy Cliff. Wonderful word, beautiful people. Is he talking about us?

the extremely clever, unaware, brilliant, and dynamic, brilliant, brilliant, amazing, the one and only Mr. Jimmy Cliff. Oh, I'm detaining him. Yes, I'm detaining him. I'm detaining him. He's not going anywhere until he sings this one.

I say to you, whether you're black or you're white, or some marvelous shades in between, this show is dedicated to you. Yes, indeed. Greyhound. Black and white. And all the shades in between.

Articulate, clever and gifted, talented, unaware are only a few of the adjectives that can be used to describe the one and only Chronix, with the voice of the bionic Dre Jacob Killer Miller fading in and out, with maximum assistance here from Inner Circle. News carrying Dre is a title, yes indeed.

The voice of Mr. Chuck Fender. And if by chance you're wondering where this eternally great music is coming from, well, it's coming from KXLU Los Angeles 88.9 FM, online KXLU.com. 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

take it from Medizo Smith, New Zealand's finest, Catch a Fire. Oh, yes, indeed. From New Zealand, off the Chile, Gondwana. If I can pronounce this one, Shagalanga. The energy in this one is simply fantastic. It's gonna get you on the dance floor, I bet.

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Fully full with of the world famous Soul Syndicate band, Ginger Root from the top. 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

This one is definitely a winner, a winner, a winner, a winner for Ginger Root. Once again, produced by the great Fully Fullwood. Where is it coming from? KXLU Los Angeles, 88.9 FM, streaming online at KXLU.com. Oh yes, your presenter, Junior Francis. One more hour to go before Mystic Beat. Oh, you check the intro this one. Mercy, Ken Booth, Everything I Own.

in any genre of music. This one is just absolutely brilliant. Took him to the top of the charts in London City, 1974. What a year that was for Ken Booth and reggae music, my goodness. This is 1971, Eric Donaldson. I remember they were playing this one from Kingston to Montego Bay, from Maroon Point to Niggly Point and all the points in between, Cherry Baby.

0: people, if you're new to this dispensation and you're not exactly sure what kind of music this is, well, Zapow is going to tell you. Biddy Salmon is on lead. Zapow. What kind of music, my youths?
1: This is reggae music.
0: Oh, whoa.

Come and say that again, here's a come and say that again. I can't imagine why you'd be looking somewhere else. When we have the best reggae music here on KXLU. Come on, remind them, Zappo.

remember, if you're like Doubtful Thomas and you're constantly searching for somewhere else, something or something else to listen to, I wish you the best. I wish you the best. Yours truly is playing only the very best, because I know only the best is good enough for you. Sir John Holt, Stick By Me. 22 weeks in the chart in 1974.

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Oh, this woman took reggae music around the world. 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Give me a clean start, Millie.

0: 1964, this one sold in excess, man. 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
1: Who are you?
0: That's what I'm asking.
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0: Come on, say it again, you stranger. 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

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That's Roland Alfonso, you know. Another founding member of the Scatterlights. Original Scatterlights. Yeah, man. You heard the title, right? 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

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Early Jamaican music coming into fruition. The Clarendonians. You're from Clarendon. 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Something about Rude Boy.

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They're trying to get off the train, not to get on the train.

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1: The Bionic Dre, Jacob Killer Miller, died tragically back in 1980. Oh my gosh, oh my gosh, oh my gosh. Top the contemporary giants of reggae music. Coffee and Protege. Switch it up. That's exactly what I did.

as we move inside the reggae show and Cakes Elude Los Angeles. Let's hear one more bit of combination, one more piece. Rankin Dread and Blackamoor.

0: That was Shami took the lead to be followed by Bounty Killer.
1: Everything's different, but nothing don't change. 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

0: that ever so great keyboard giant, the wizard man, Jackie Mitu. And I'm Junior Francis. Our next presenter, Mystic Pete, is up next. Oh, his show is called In a Dream. He needs your company, so stick around. Okay, I'll be back next week. Same time, same place. KXLU Los Angeles, 88.9 FM. 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

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I'm Hannah. This is my show called Thanks for Everything. And the songs you just heard were Death of a Ladies' Man by Leonard Cohen and In Brooklyn by Al Stewart, both of which I listened to quite a bit over break. So I thought it was only fitting to start with those. But yeah, stay tuned.

The song you just heard was October All Over by Unwound, and then 5'7" by Tone Star Band, Me Missing You by Thanks for Coming, Dawn by The Brian Jonestown Massacre, Limiter by York Street, and Outro by Circa 40.

That was On the Road by Ella Woosley, Three Big Moons by Y Bonnie, I Won't Love You Any Less by Nat and Alex Wolf, La Playa by Linda Murata, Corner Store by Palberta, and Over You by The Velvet Underground. Where I am today, it's really rainy, and I've been listening to a lot of Velvet Underground, so topical. But you're listening to KEXLU 88.9 FM. I'm Hannah. I have a few more songs left, but if you're tuned in, thank you so much, and yeah.

So that was You Don't Live Here Anymore by The Sharp Pins, Poodles Dancing by Colts, and 25 by The Courtneys. This is the end of my set. If you liked what you heard in the past hour, you can check out my playlist on Spinatron. My name's Hannah. Thank you so much for listening, and see you next week.

Good morning. You're listening to KXLU 88.9, broadcasting from Loyola Marymount University here in Los Angeles, California. My name is Nico, and the first two songs we heard were I Know I Know by Lifeguard and Sentimental Art by Carol. This next song is called Climbing Down by Bleed, who are a Dallas band that I love very much and have played on this show quite a bit. And yeah, I hope you guys enjoy my picks today. I will be here for about 50 more minutes playing music and introducing it as I go. Thank you guys so much for tuning in. This is KXLU.

Good morning and welcome back. You're listening to KXLU 88.9, broadcasting from Loyola Marymount University here in Los Angeles. My name is Nico, and the last two songs we heard were I Don't Know You by Alex Vile and Paces by Feeble Little Horse. I really hope we get to hear some new music from Feeble Little Horse because it's been, I want to say, almost like 3 years since this album came out of theirs. But yeah, I really love this song. It's called Paces, and I hope you guys enjoy it too. After that will be Worst Friend by Lower Town. And yeah, thank you guys once again for tuning in. 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

Good morning. Welcome back to KXLU 88.9. My name is Nico, and the last two songs we heard were Kitty Riff by Her New Knife and Staring by Velvet. Once again, thank you guys so much for tuning in. I hope everyone's Wednesday morning is off to an amazing start. And if you want any updates regarding my show, you can find me on Instagram at burnrubber.mp3. Once again, that's at burnrubber.mp3 on Instagram for any updates about my show. And if you want updates about our station, or you want to enter any of our ticket giveaways, you can find us at KXLU on Instagram. 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

Happy Wednesday and welcome back. You're listening to KXLU 88.9. My name is Nico and this is my show Burn Rubber, where the last two songs we heard were Lust by Chlorine and Vortex by Sloves. I also wanted to say thank you guys so much for all of the support during our fundraiser week. By the time that this airs, it'll probably have been about a week or two since our fundraiser ended, but I'm very happy to say we did end up meeting our fundraiser goal of over $100,000, and that means we get to keep providing awesome content and ad-free music for you guys for another year. So thank you so much to anybody who participated in any way, who, bought merch, attended our fundraiser show, or even just tuned in and listened to us beg you guys to donate. It all means so much. And I hope you guys will show out next year, too. This next song that I have for you guys is called Earwig by Paint. And yeah, I'm going to get back to playing music because I don't have too much time left. But I just wanted to say that. Thank you so much. Again, this is Earwig by Paint on KXLU.

Good morning and welcome back. You're listening to KXLU 88.9, broadcasting from Loyola Marymount University here in Los Angeles, California. My name is Nico, and the last song that we heard was called Heaven Year by Bleary Eyed. And the last song I have for you guys is called Whisper by Linger Escape. Before that, I just wanted to say thank you guys so much for tuning in once again this week. I'm still getting pretty used to this remote format where I'm pre-recording the shows and sending them in each week, so I greatly appreciate your patience as I iron out some of those wrinkles. I'm pretty aware that my air brakes don't sound as good as they do right now, especially when compared to the way that they sound when I go into the booth and do my show live. So I promise I'm gonna figure that out. I'm gonna figure out this microphone nonsense and get a little bit better sounding commentary and air breaks for you guys very soon. And yeah, I really appreciate the patience with that. I'm having a lot of fun doing this format for the show, and I hope you guys at least have been enjoying the music side of it. But yeah, thank you so much for all the support that you guys give both to my show and the station as a whole. Once again, if you want updates about my show or you want to send me recommendations for music or any sort of feedback, you can find me on Instagram at burnrubber.mp3, and you can find our station at KXLU on Instagram or on KXLU.com. 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You can find those on there. Again, that's KXLU.com or KXLU on Instagram. I will see you guys next week. My name is Nico, and this song is called Whisper by Linger Escape. Thank you again, and I'll see you guys soon.

What's up? You're listening to The Essential Hour right here on KXLU 88.9 FM Los Angeles. I'm your host Gigi, and this is The Essential Hour, which means for the next hour, I'll be spinning some of my absolute favorite essential tracks for you guys to listen and discover. This week's gonna be a bit of a more upbeat vibe than what I've been playing for the last couple of weeks. I have a bit of DMB, some techno here and there, electronic house vibes, all very upbeat, but there's a lot of variety mixed within there. Right now in the background, you're hearing Just a Taste / Just a Phase by Oliver Pelfreyman and George Riley. Before this, I played a track by Grigny called Smokey. And our opening track for this hour was a really cool one by Single Gun Theory called Transmission. That's off of their 1994 album, Flow, River of My Soul. And yeah, I hope you stick around for all of the tracks that I am about to spin your way. Next up is a really cool one by the group, well, by a mix of different artists. That has like a collab album called Acid Jazz Volume 1, and the track that we'll be playing from the album is called The Acid Jungle. We're gonna let the track that's playing in the background now continue on for a bit, but that one's coming up next, and then after that will be an LA-based artist, goes by the name Negi Jemmy, with her track The Stranger at Twilight. Stick around.

Hello, you are listening to Mind of Grimes on KXOU 88.9 FM, broadcasting live in Los Angeles here at Loyola Marymount University. My name is DJ Grimes, and I'm excited to be playing some tunes. This is my first show here at KXLU, so I'll be playing every Wednesday, 7 to 8 a.m., which I'm super excited about. What you just heard was Pre-Generate by June of 44. Before that was Ballad of a Cold Lost Marble by Sparkle Horse. Before that was Rabbit by Hello Mary. And that first song was Looking Right Into the Sun by Hello Mary as well. Hope you enjoyed. Next up is going to be Fire Makes the House Grow by Braid. Enjoy.

Hello, you are listening to Mind of Grimes on KXOU 88.9 FM, broadcasting live in Los Angeles here at Loyola Marymount University. My name is DJ Grimes, and I'm so excited to be playing tunes for you guys every Wednesday, 7 to 8 a.m. You just heard I Like Your Style by Tel Aviv. Before that, you heard Ford by Jund. Before that was Fire Makes the House Grow by Braid. And before was Pregenerate by June of 44. I'm so excited to be playing tunes for you this very early morning. This is my first show here at KXLU, and I'm excited to be a part of this community playing some good music every Wednesday. I originally started on KLMU, which is our online radio broadcast here at Loyola Marymount, and that was a really good, working grounds or even breeding grounds to really work on music curation, having our own show, and it was a great community with a bunch of students. KLMU is all student DJs for online radio, so I'm excited to take that insight and experience into this show now. Super, super excited. Been playing, I feel like, a lot of like East Coast.

Hello, you are listening to Mind of Grimes on KXLU 88.9 FM, broadcasting live in Los Angeles here at Loyola Marymount University. My name is DJ Grimes, and I'm so excited to be playing tunes for you guys every Wednesday, 7 to 8 a.m. You just heard Listening to Sally by Honor Roll. Before that, you heard Santa Claus to the Rescue by Spent. And before that was Listen by Gaze. Hope you enjoyed a good mix, kind of 90s grunge, 90s punk. This last song I just played, Listening to Sally, they're based in Virginia. Super great band. Really enjoy listening to them. Santa Claus to the Rescue. Really haven't listened to Spent or heard any of their kind of discography, but love the album cover. It's super sick. And speaking of really interesting album covers, that first song I played on my show, to recap, Looking Right Into the Sun by Hello Mary, has a really great album cover and CD cover. I think it's like an oil painting, an acrylic painting. It looks like some sort of like horse figure that's like about to consume this woman. The artist is Clementine. Don't know her last name, but if you're really interested in looking at the artwork, you can always check out the physical CD at any record store near you. The band is Hello Mary. I'm so excited to be playing some music. I'll be playing every Wednesday, 7 to 8 a.m. This is Mind of Grimes with your DJ host, DJ Grimes. I guess I could talk a little bit about the name of my show, the inspiration of that title. So my dad had a radio show back in the day called Mind of Grimes, so it's a little ode to him and his radio days. So I believe he did radio broadcasting just on your local cable TV in the San Gabriel area. And so he played a lot of punk music, a lot of rock music, and a lot of 90s. And I think a lot of my taste has been influenced by his taste in his 90s-esque era. He was also in a punk band in the early 2000s. And so that kind of music, listening to that music pretty early on in my life, kind of influences my music now. So I hope you've been enjoying the kind of alternative music. Hello Mary is definitely more contemporary in nature when you think about kind of punkier or rockier music, maybe even more indie in nature. But I would like to say that it's still pretty in the vein of that kind of music, of that kind of era. Braid, another one of my great favorite bands. I played Fire Makes the House Grow earlier. Classic band, great band. Then I play a little bit of June 54, June, a lot of J names. But I don't know, I think for my first show here on KXLU, definitely wanted to honor the music taste that I've grown up with and loved, and so excited to play it here for you guys at 7 to 8 a.m., super bright and early in the morning. I hope you've been enjoying the music. And yeah, next up is A Sleeper's Union by Les Savies Favres. I feel like I'm adding a French spin to it, but it's definitely not a French band at all. They're a 2000s band in New York City, but enjoy A Sleeper's Union.

Hello, you are listening to Mind of Grimes on KXOU 88.9 FM, broadcasting live in Los Angeles here at Loyola Marymount University. My name is DJ Grimes, and I'm so excited to be playing some tunes for you every Wednesday, 7 to 8 a.m. What you just heard was Black Helicopters by Lungfish. Before that was A Sleeper's Union by Les Savies Favre. Definitely not a French band, but I keep having a French accent to it. They're a band from New York, actually. And then before that, this was a song was actually probably before my air break, but I played Listening to Sally by Honor Roll, which is a band in Virginia. A good mix today of some more contemporary music that's kind of giving an ode to that 90s grunge or 90s punk scene with Hello Mary, and then kind of tying it back to its roots, especially with Lungfish. Lungfish is great. Wanted to add it into the mix as I'm quite a big fan. This is off the album Artificial Horizon. Really fun and interesting album covers. I feel like with this one, it looks like some sort of, I could assume, some sort of bacteria maybe, and that's kind of the design of that. But one thing I will say loving about late 80s, early 90s kind of album covers, or at least like CD covers, is very interesting, odd shapes, odd designs, and a lot of colors that you wouldn't think would go together on a CD cover, album cover, but they really do. Speaking of Lungfish, which was the last song I played, Black Helicopters, I played June of 44 earlier. So if you were tuning in the whole time or tuning in then, I played June of 44, which actually is made up of members or ex-members of Lungfish, which I didn't really actually find out about until recently. So I really like that the music I've been playing for you guys are kind of have a symbiotic relationship, maybe. I guess in the way that ex-members are now in other bands. But that's the way that bands go in punk scenes and alternative music goes in the late 90s and early 2000s. But I hope you've been enjoying this. Played a little bit of Braid, played a little bit of Juned, played a little bit of Sparkle Horse. So I hope you've been enjoying the tunes and Mind of Grimes. As I mentioned earlier in my previous air breaks, this is my first show on KXLU 88.9 FM. So hope things aren't a little too rocky or shaky, but I'm so excited to be here live in this station playing some great music for you guys. Special fact about this show and the next few shows that I'll be playing every Wednesday is that they are CD shows and physical media shows. So all the music that you're hearing being broadcasted live at KXOU is being played through by our wonderful CD players here at KXLU. Super excited to be here, be part of this community. Like I mentioned in my previous air break, I came from KLMU, which is our like online radio broadcasting here at LMU. So I'm excited to be here at an FM station playing for you guys. Again, this is Mind of Grimes with your host, DJ Grimes. So excited to be here. Next up is And Things Are Mostly Ghosts by Dester. Enjoy.

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My name is DJ Grimes, and I'm so excited to be here playing some tunes for you guys every Wednesday, 7 to 8 a.m. I guess the exception for that is today, because I'm going to be playing one last song because I started a little bit later, but usual timing for that will be every Wednesday, 7 a.m. sharp to 8 a.m. What you just heard was "And Things Are Mostly Ghosts" by... No, actually, you heard "For a King" by 11th Dream Day, and then before that was "And Things Are Mostly Ghosts" by Duster. This has been a fun show. Super excited to do it again next Wednesday, 7 to 8. And again, you're listening to KXLU 88.9 FM. This next song is "Solo Girl" by Elk City. Hope you've been enjoying the music, and so excited to be playing music for you guys, as this is my first show here at KXLU. This is "Solo Girl" by Elk City. Have a great morning.

Good morning. I'm Alexa, and you're currently listening to Feral FM here on KXLU 88.9 FM Los Angeles, broadcasting to you at LMU. I love to play a whole variety of electronic and experimental music, and today's set has a lot of dreamy springtime sounds. I mean, there straight up is a song called Spring in here. But yeah, I would say it's very light and dreamy, and has a mix of electronica, some indie rock here and there, esoteric music for sure. So yeah, I hope you enjoy. I started today's set with a very fitting track called Morning Sun by Dot Allison, then Prairie Dog by Laika, then Caledonia by Racecourse, then Charm / Chore by Bedroomer, then Spring by Maria Somerville, then Downhill Racer by Everything But the Girl, and then I ended this set with From Here to Fame by AIM and YZ. Up next is Move Me by Lonely Guest, Tricky, and Marta. And yeah, a bit more of a recent track by Tricky, as he's most notable for his like 90s trip hop. But yeah, I hope you enjoy. I'll talk to you in a little bit. And you're listening to Feral FM on KXLU.

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1: 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I'm Alexa, your host, and I love to play a whole variety of electronic and experimental music. And today's show has a lot of dreamy springtime sounds, ranging from electronica, some indie rock, to trip hop, and other esoteric sounds, and I'll just leave it at that. I am currently having a staring contest with my cat Pickle as he lays on the ground, and I am in direct eye contact with him as I sit recording my show. And yeah, this second set I played, as I typically like to split my show into like four, sometimes three chunks, but today I think it's four. I started this set with Move Me by Lonely Guest, Tricky, and Marta. Then You Look Certain, I'm Not So Sure by Mount Kimby. Then Boyface by PVA. Then Shame by Unflirt. Then Ollie for Onassis by Bose. And then 8 by Earth Eater. And then Gonna Make It There by Baxter. And yeah, if you like what you're listening to, my show is updating on real time on my Spinitron, and you can go ahead and find that by Googling Feral FM Spinitron, and all my past set lists are archived there, and a recording of this show stays online for 2 weeks as well if you want to listen to it again. But yeah, it should be updating as I'm playing each song. And yeah, so if you came in at a later point and you want to know what I played earlier, or if I said everything and you're like, wait, repeat, you can go ahead and check out the Spinitron. All right. And yeah, up next is The Operation by Charlotte Gainsbourg. And yeah, you're listening to Feral FM.

Good morning. It's Alexa, and you're listening to my show, Feral FM, here on KXLU, broadcasting to you from Los Angeles. I've got a lot of springtime dreamy tracks within the mix, ranging from indie rock, electronica, to trip hop, to some other things. Overall, very bright and esoteric vibe for the Wednesday morning. This past set you heard, I started with The Operation by Charlotte Gainsbourg, then The Promenade by Cinnamon, then Moses by Elizabeth Frazier, the lead singer of the Cocteau Twins, which I love very dearly. Then after that, you heard Loretta Young Silks by Sneaker Pimps, then Music Is Mine by Nujabes, then Lazy Lagoon by Anjali, and then ended this set with Inner Voice by Hoover Phonic. If you like what you're listening to, you can go ahead and check out my Spinatron. You can Google Feral FM Spinatron, and it should be the first result. All my past set lists are there and archived for you if you'd like to check those out. Up next is Pilots by Goldfrapp, continuing the dreamy springtime sounds. And yeah, this is Feral FM, and enjoy the rest of the show.

but it's going to get loungy. Got a little shoegaze planned for you this morning. And a little jazz. Maybe you are streaming over at kxlu.com. You can keep up with what you are hearing over there and also link up to our Spinatron pages. And mine, of course, just search up Small Wonder KXLU and eventually you will get there. All right, I am catching my breath in multiple ways.

It was graduation weekend here on the LMU campus, which I did participate in, so it's over for now. And I get to put a little more energy and focus into these Wednesday mixes, because with school before, it was a bit of a challenge. So I'm looking forward to really leaning in to my presence here on the airwaves at 88.9 FM, always trying to keep the quality high, or at least higher than it could be or might be. My number here for the next 2 hours, 310-338-5958, 338-KXLU. Right now in the background, we're now hearing from Architect with Into the Cosmos. Stay tuned for some Exile and some Barry Adamson, and then some Vintage Gems also. Some surprises coming up. Brought in some old dusty vinyl records from my bachelorette pad. Gonna give those some fresh air. Well, speaking of air, I am thinking about everyone affected by the multiple fires in our area. Of course, we're all affected by the air quality, but that's, you know, not as significant if you are in the areas that are being evacuated. So just acknowledging that. Hopefully everyone is safe. All right, hope you stick around for the good vibes. This is Small Wonder once again, 88.9 FM KXLU from Loyola Marymount University. Enjoy the rest of this Architect. I will. See you again soon. You'll hear from me again soon.

0: When Andrea Barber grows up, she's going to publish a newspaper. But then that's what she's doing right now.
1: Kids are gonna freak when they see this.
0: Roger. Chris Stahl wants to pilot a jet plane. In fact, he's already flying one. And when Hakeem grows up, he's going to be a record producer. There's no use putting off until tomorrow what you can do today.

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I dig chicks. I dig Polly and Molly, and by golly, I dig Mildred too. I dig Janie and Maisie, I go crazy over quite a few. 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

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Music from the Bachelorette Pad this morning with a little Horst Jankowski from 1964. With Pink Balloon, we heard from Ann Margaret and Al Hurt just ahead of that from their LP Beauty and the Beard, also coincidentally from the year 1964. And Jonah Jones from 1959 in there with the title track from his Capitol LP, I Dig Chicks. Preceding that was actually Barry Adamson, one of my favorite weirdos, from his Oedipus Schmedipus release from 96 off the Mute Records label. We heard the track Miles, that instrumental jazzy one that followed Exile with Lullaby off of Fat Beats Records. That was kind of experimental, sample heavy, fun one. That's from his Zip Discs and Floppies. Let me check the year on that. 2013 is when that came out. And that followed Architect with Into the Cosmos. And it is just after 10:30 in the morning here on KXLU 88.9 FM and KXLU.com. My name is Small Wonder. I'm so glad to be here with you, and I'm so glad you are here with me. And I'm also so glad that there so far yet has not been a fire alarm in this building. I remember last week that got my show off to a weird start. But don't worry about it if you missed it. Right now in the background, we have some Crack and Smack off the Boogie Angst label with Pleasure Center, title track from a 2019 release of theirs. My number here all morning, 310-338-5958. You can drop me a line as well at smallwonder.dj@gmail.com. Hope you enjoyed some of my dusty vinyl records. I don't play a lot. I don't play enough of that stuff. That's like half my record collection. It's like one of my obsessions is mid-century lounge, exotica, easy listening, and jazz vocal stuff, of course. But let's have a vote if you want to hear more of that. I got a ton. Sometimes I'm just lazy and don't want to dig through all my records, so I'll be honest. All right, this Crack and Smack is fading out. Coming up next is Faulty DL. We're also going to hear soon from the now late Ryan Porter. I'll say a few more words about him. On the other end, my name is Small Wonder. Keep the dial locked here to 88.9 FM and KXLU.

88.9 FM KXLU, Los Angeles, 10 after the 11 o'clock hour here, and you are still hanging out with Small Wonder, though I haven't been on the mic for a minute. I didn't want to interrupt the quiet dreaminess of that set, so just wanted to let it roll, but we do have several things to catch up on, so let's jump in. We just heard from some new music from local artist Wormwood Star, who I actually got a call about several moons ago while I was on the air. Someone recommended their stuff to me. I did bookmark it. Now that I've graduated and school's over, I actually have the time and capacity to dig a little deeper each week. So finally was able to showcase that Wormwood Star. That was the track Wrecking Ball. Ahead of that, we heard an instrumental from Inspiral Carpets going back to 1991. Great late 80s, early 90s indie band, but that's such a beautiful track. Dreams Are All We Have was the name of it. You can find that on the record, The Beast Inside. We heard Slow Dive in there with Crazy For You off their Pygmalion release from 95. And I had to play that after the Cosmic Computer with Elise Melanon. There was a thread. There was a thread there from their track Let Go going back to 2018. Behind me now.

90 degrees. Before that, we heard from Ryan Porter, RIP. He sadly just passed a few days ago. That was a track, Maggie, from the record Force for Good. And he certainly was. That album featured a lot of his West Coast Get Down friends, and I'm sending healing vibes their way. He passed from complications from a car accident last month, which is just super tragic on so many levels. We're close in age, and I just celebrated a birthday this week, and at this point in my life, I really do celebrate making it to another year. It truly is a privilege, and so reflecting on that this morning, and grateful for the gifts Ryan Porter was able to share with the world. We started that set off, let's see, before we heard from Ryan Porter, we had some Faulty DL going back to 2014 off the Ninja Tune label with a track, Some Jazz Shiz. Just a careful self-edit there. Faulty DL, not to be confused with Funky DL, who is another really great producer and rapper. And they both make some really nice vibes. So sometimes I get them confused going through my library. But anywho, that was Faulty DL. And that catches us up here on Loyola Marymount University Radio, 80.9 FM. And KXLU.com. Follow along over there on what you've been hearing and listen to archives of all our shows on our Spinatron pages for 2 weeks after they air. What do I have in store going into this next stretch? Things are going to get a little psychedelic and funky. And we'll be hearing from some great MCs coming up in this last hour. But I'm going to get back to this astrological because I forgot there were vocals and I've been talking over. So enjoy. This is Symbiosis. I am Small Wonder. Keep the dial locked here to 80.9 FM. Give me a call if you feel inspired. 310-338-5958.

88.9 FM KXLU out of Loyola Marymount University on this Wednesday, May 20th. My name is Small Wonder. We just heard from Lack of Afro going back to 2018 featuring Emma Noble with the Flevens remix of Fire's Glow. And I planned this set a few days ago, and I just want to note, I hope that was not in poor taste or offended anybody, because there are actually many serious fires going off right now in the area. So just acknowledging that, my apologies. It's a great, otherwise uplifting track. So hope you dug that. Lack of Afro, once again. We heard from Barry Biggs just ahead of that, with his cover of Evelyn Champagne King's Love Come Down, one of my favorite disco tracks, and I really love Barry's take on it. That followed Bill Summers and Summers Heat with We Jam the Box from a 1981 LP. The track is We Jam the Box. The LP is Jam the Box. Ahead of that, we heard from a couple producers out of Budapest, Savages y Suefo, with Sweet Relish, and Turkish vocalist ahead of that, Esin Asar, from 1976 with Zutu. And that followed Weevil with The Weight, and that took us out of our last mic break. That's off the Compact label. Thanks so much for tuning in this morning and hanging out with me. Things were a little somber in the middle of the program, in the middle of the morning there. A little dreamy, reflective, quiet. Now we've picked things back up quite a bit. A little bit more joyful. Behind me now, DJ Bitman, off of Nacional Records with Black Bossa. I saved some of the best for last, my friends, coming up. This next set's going to be a little short because I'm running out of time, but I've got the UMCs and Elements of Music coming up. Sub Rock will be taking over from noon to 2. Reach me at smallwonder.dj@gmail.com. Also 310-338-KXLU, 338-5958 for the next 17 minutes, 15 plus 2.

88.9 FM KXLU Los Angeles. And that about does it for this Small Wonder Show, this May 20th edition, 2026. We just heard from Skinny Palembe out of the UK with I'll Be On Your Mind, EOM. Before that, aka Elements of Music, aka Daniel Carey, who passed away prematurely back in 2018. That was a track on Point, also featuring MC Fresh Daily. EOM worked with Wax, was a prolific producer for Wax, and of course did a lot of great stuff on his own. That's from the record Danielito, which came out about a year before his passing. And the UMCs ahead of that, out of NYC, Once Upon a Time, we heard One to Grow On from the excellent LP Fruits of Nature from 1991. And my time is up. Sub Rock is right around the corner. Sincere thanks once again for letting me entertain you. It really is a privilege to be here on the air with you. I always get really stressed the day before, the morning before, and it feels like a burden. And then I'm like, wait a minute, Small Wonder, you get to go on the radio today. Like, this is something to celebrate. So when I shake off the stress of it, you know, I recognize that, and I'm very grateful for the opportunity to share the music with you. So yeah, very much appreciated. There's a lot of other things you could listen to. But my show will be up for the next 2 weeks over at Spinatron, so check that out. I've got the Raw Project behind me now with Space Between Thoughts. I look forward to next time, next Wednesday from 10 to noon. Keep in touch over at smallwonder.dj@gmail.com. 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Until next time, this is KXLU Los Angeles, 88.9 FM.

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Let's go. Oh yeah, woo-hoo-hoo.

Greetings, Earthlings. KXLU. Sub Rock's on the air. If you haven't heard, we lost Brian Wilson earlier today. Sly Stone earlier this week. And if you're here in LA, well, it's a little cloudy. Chance of meatballs. But you're safe. This is a safe place. KXLU. 88.9 FM, Los Angeles, and at KXLU.com. I'll be rolling out some Beach Boys stuff, some Sly Stone, and some other stuff. On a Wednesday, 2x4. Thanks for hanging.

Okay, I started off the show. Sorry. Just heard Jane Machine with Sad Face. And a Brian Wilson song started at the top of the hour with The Right Time. A little backing track for Caroline Noe here. Keep it locked and loose.

Well, let's hope nobody's in that situation. The Equals doing the original version of Police on My Back. It's like 1964, so, you know, really nothing's really changed. Send lawyers, guns, and money. Warren Zevon from the 1980s. Again, song remains the same. Starting five, Dios. Devendra Banhart did Lazy Butterfly, and Ween with Sweetheart of the Summer. Must be listening to KXLU, everybody. Thanks for tuning in. And at KXLU.com, you can go to the schedule and the playlist, and even a replay of the last 2 weeks of shows. Cool? Okay, thanks for the encouragement and calls so far. I'm supposed to stand strong and never give in. We're rolling some instrumental Beach Boys behind us. Just because. Those phone lines are open at 310-338-5958. Keep it local. Keep it locked. Bluff Tops, baby. KXLU. MXF.

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1: You call that art? It is if I say it is. Call that art? It is if I say it is. Call that art? It is if I say it is. Call that art? Well, it is if I say it is.
2: One of the things that we, of course, are tremendously interested in is the whole idea of the ready-made. In what respect does junk sculpture differ from the concept of the ready-made?
1: You call that art? It is if I say it is. Call that art? It is if I say it is. Call that art? Well, it is if I say it is.
3: When it came to my mind, but that was back in 1915 when I applied the word ready-made to these objects. In fact, I only made 13 of them in my life in 40 years, so it's not

difficult is to make people understand that it was not through an attraction of the beauty of the object that I would call it ready-made. That's why I made so few, because after a certain while, anything becomes beautiful. And people say, it's so beautiful, and it's the worst compliment they can give.

KXLU. See if we can get these channels in gear. Here we go. Test. There we go. Close. Yeah, tech. Low tech, high tech. I just heard some orchestral maneuvers in the dark. Messages. The Dark Bob did Ready Made, Masters of Reality, Third Man on the Moon. Nebula did Antigone and Circle Jerks with Wild in the Streets. You must be listening to Sub Rock. A couple tie-ins there. Keith Morris should be holding court tonight at the Skirball. I think it's a cultural punk show at the Skirball tonight. Check your local listings for that. And Masters of Reality reminds me of the High Desert, which some of the solar DJs will be at this weekend. Joshua Tree Rivian Outpost. Please join us. Okay, we're going to play with the levels here and see if we can get things to work. Stay tuned. Wednesday Nooner, Bluff Top Radio.

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Ness, Our Funk, Ryan Finder, Maestro Minden, The Words Are Coming, Cuddles Muddle, Reality's All Eyes and All Ears in the Quantum Size. ESP is...

present probed it, the pencil told it, the lyric placed it, the fate braced it, the deep seek it, the reek bleeped it, the tummy ate it, the fear spaced it, the mate checked it, the crack eyed it, the lie saved it, the truth raved it. 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
1: Come out here on the floor. Let's rock some more.

gremlins in the system up here. We heard some Jackie Wilson with Baby Workout. Something brand new from BSP. Don't know what BSP stands for. I might have to make something up. The song was called R-Funk. David Lynch did Good Day Today. We heard some Dancing on the Berlin Wall by Rational Youth. Apples in Stereo, kind of a double shot. CD skipped. We heard Other and So Far Away. That was a set. Sub-rock set. All right, so here we go. Let's press on with the show. See if we can get these done. Get everything to line up magnetically. Vince Guaraldi underneath the Charlie Brown theme. It's a Wednesday. 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

Anybody catch Paul, Sir Paul, on Saturday Night Live? That was Mrs. Vanderbilt. Before that, David Bowie did Dodo. Angelo Badalamenti, Just You, off of the Twin Peaks Season 2 music. I've always suspected that's David Lynch singing that song. Terry Jacks did Seasons in the Sun, Teenage Fan Club, What You Do to Me, and Apollo 100 started off the set with Joy. 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Check the Spinitron. It's never wrong. Sometimes it's wrong. All right, MXF wrapping up, ejecting slowly. Thanks for listening. Thanks for hanging. Catch you later.

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I'm your host Gigi, and for this next hour, I'll be spinning some of my absolute essentials in the jazz and space electronica genre. We just started off this hour with a really cool drum heavy piece by the South African artist Mokoe Mrubata with Izalalini. Next up will be a new track from Flying Lotus's newest EP, Big Mama. Stick around.

0: 8, 7, 5, 3, 2, 1.
1: Yeah, that's all right. All right. What? Man, check them out over there. They're cigarette fire.

This is The Essential Hour right here on KXLU 88.9 FM Los Angeles. Before this track, I played the late great trumpeter Donald Byrd with his track Science Function. That's off of his 1976 Caricatures album. Highly recommend that one. Before that was a new track off of Flying Lotus's newest EP, Big Mama. I know this EP has been well awaited for Flying Lotus fans and me as well, and it definitely delivered. I feel like it's very fresh and new, but also stays true to Flying Lotus's style. And yeah, we had to include that for this spacey kind of funky vibe that's going on today. I also have been spinning a lot of his older tracks within these last couple of weeks. I just visited San Diego last week for spring break, and the first time that I went to San Diego was to see Flying Lotus in concert at the Rady Shell there, and it was 100% one of my favorite concerts I've ever been to. He performed live with an orchestra accompanied by Hiatus Coyote, another one of my favorite bands, and in the vein of visiting San Diego and his new release, we had to add some Fly Low to the playlist today. In the background now is Sean Escoffrey with his track Space Rider. Next up is a really cool track by J/Mall with hashtag ICU, and after that will be What Gets You High by Osun Lade. This is The Essential Hour right here on KXLU.

You're listening to The Essential Hour, and Dream Child by Omari Jazz is the track that you're hearing in the background now. Following along with our electronica genre vibes of today, any track that features a harp will automatically be at the top of my list, and this last track is very, very harp heavy, so of course it was going to be included. Before this was Do Right by Les Sins, along with What Gets You High by Osun Lade. I feel like I make note of the fact that I discover a lot of my favorite tracks and essential tracks that I play on here while biking, and this next track is no exception to that pattern. This next one is a really cool DMB track by Sugizo featuring Artemis. That's gonna be Brilliant Europa, and followed by that will be kind of more avant-garde track by Jun Kamata with Untitled 2. I hope you enjoy what we're playing so far. If you like any of the tracks, go back and listen to them while we're playing them on spinatron.com. Just find me under The Essential Hour on KXLU.

Hi guys, OMG, I'm so sorry that I am late today. I was at a job interview, kind of, I don't want to say networking, kind of just talking about opportunities somewhere due to the fact that I am graduating soon and I do have to think about that kind of thing. So that's where I was. It ended up running pretty late, and I just now got to the station. But hello to everyone listening to KXLU 88.9 FM. I'm champion player. Usually I would be on at 2 to 4, but I just got here, so I'll be on from now to 4 playing music. And yeah, I got that all loaded up and ready to start for everybody. So I'm going to get right into it. This first song is Alarm by Canyon. Thanks so much again for tuning in. KXLU 88.9 FM, Los Angeles. Have a good rest of your day, and I hope you enjoy this show if you listen to it. Thank you. This is Alarm by Canyon.

That was Paint by First Day Back on KXLU 88.9 FM, Los Angeles. I am Champion Player. I'm your host here on this awesome radio station for the next 44 minutes until 4, when I will be followed by the musical stylings of Emotional PE. So stay tuned for that. Also gonna be great. Speaking of my show, though, let's talk about what I have played since I've been in here. First was Mouth and a Brain by Screaming Custard, with a little exclamation mark on the end. Exclamation mark on the end of Screaming Custard, not Mouth and a Brain. After that, I played Don't Stop Me Now by Bass Victim, Hundra Dagar by 105, A Melody, Comma, A Lie by Helen Sun, Under My Bed by Operelli, Spider by Shoplifting off their new release, Daisy by Nano and the Femcells from their album Everybody's Album, which is super cool album compilation with a lot of artists that I love. And then the last song I just played, which I already announced, but I will say again, was Paint by First Day Back. Thanks so much, everyone, for tuning in and giving my show a listen and giving KXLU a listen. We love you so much. We love our listeners. I love our listeners so much, and I love to be here in the booth talking on the radio. This is my first show of the summer, actually, so that's super exciting. It's always a different vibe in here over the summer. And I was in here yesterday, but not talking. I was being incognito during Basil's show, Basil's first show, which is going to be now every Tuesday from 9 to 10 a.m. In the slot where DJ Lily used to be. So yeah, he's getting onboarded. It's super exciting. We have 4 new DJs getting onboarded right now. You'll probably hear them at one point or another. I don't want to say what all their show names are because I don't know if they've decided yet, and I don't really want to just like be saying their name on air. But I feel okay to say Basil because he was saying that yesterday. So yeah, super cool. If you want to check out those new DJs, there's one Wednesdays 7, 8 a.m., Wednesdays 8 to 9 a.m., so that's a big block that's going to be all new DJs. Basil's yesterday, 9 to 10 a.m., and then I'm forgetting the 4th slot, but yeah, if you want to check out those newer DJs, I mean, also, of course, the website will be updated with their show times. But yeah, just know, super exciting stuff happening over here at the station. A lot of fresh faces coming in, which is super cool for me and for everyone around here. We love to have new DJs coming on and just to hang out with them and feel that energy. So yeah.

super exciting to be in here yesterday. During Basil's first show, he killed it. It was all physical, so sort of stressful, and he really did a great job. Great DJ, awesome show. Shout out, basically. But yeah, that's probably going to be it for my air break. Again, you're listening to KXLU 88.9 FM Los Angeles, and I'm going to get right back into the music, starting with Tethered by Eilish Constance. Here it is. I hope everyone enjoys.

It's August 15th. I dreamt about you. It's all I thought about for the last 3 days. We were on a beach. We were together. I stood right next to you. You didn't acknowledge me. You just looked off. You looked off into the sea. I tried to sleep a little later during those nights. As I write this, it's August 15th. It's been 6 months since I've last seen you. 6 months spent trying to find the pieces of myself after you left. Months spent waiting to speak to you again, longing for you. I have so much to say to you, but I know these words will forever remain unheard. I know I can't say these words to you. Not now, not ever. I know it's too late. We'll never speak to each other the way we did, never again. Words are real and will change nothing. I know you've moved on, and I'll tell myself I've moved on too. Still, I can't help but feel I'm not supposed to end this way. Not like this. I wonder if you've missed me as much as I've missed you. I wonder what goes through your head when someone says my name and you still look for me in a crowded room. I know I still do. I know I should. But a part of me just won't let me stop looking for you. I don't know if that'll ever change. Sometimes I thought to myself, it would ever really hurt.

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It's funny, in the end, I guess we were just like everyone else. Fucking life, man.

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1: 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I'm Elias, and welcome back to my show, Punky. You can catch me every Friday mornings from 9 a.m. to 11 a.m. Today, I've curated some of my favorite tracks of this past week for you. And as always, you know, I'm bringing you the beauty of cross-cultural genre fusions and some global deep digs. You might wonder, what do I mean by cross-cultural genre fusions? And to me, this is when sounds from different parts of the world, different cultures, traditions, and histories come together to create something totally new. You know, I fell in love with these genres and this form of music because I think these fusions tell stories. It's all about connection. And, you know, when you're listening to them and you hear, say, you know, Thai funk, that sounds like sort of funk James Brown filtered, you know, through some traditional Thai melodies. I think that was, you know, to me stands like it opens your ears and your mind. So that's what I chase in the show. And that's what I love to share. And I hope you can get a taste of that. Anyways, to share with you what I played most recently, I started off with In My House by Kendra Morris, then Bongo Blues by Frank Mignon. Up next, I got Glimpses of Truth by Bhakti Jaz. Here they are, and hope you enjoy them.

You're listening to KXLU 88.9 FM Los Angeles. That was Gallic Shrug by Greg Freeman. Before that, we heard Quarry by Wednesday, Demon in Me by Lily Seabird. Before that was Where's Your Love Now, Waxahachie version, by the Sis Lorelei. I hope you all are doing well. It's Wednesday, and this next song I'm going to play for you all is called Ground Kiss by You Bet.

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That was Violence of the Star by Sword 2. Before that, we heard The Bed by Lutalo, Initiation by Sour Widows, Moon Like a Pearl by Pierre Frouse, and at the top of that set was Ground Kiss by You Bet. Again, I hope you all are doing wonderfully. It will now be Wednesday. And this next song I'm going to play is called Holy Water by Teeth. 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

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And that was I Am Light Circling Back to Its Source by the Shyness Clinic. Before that, we heard Leaving the Incubator by Monopot, Exorcism by Knife Play. Before that was 41 by Smush and Holy Water by Teeth. I'm out of town when this will be airing. I guess I'm taking a little vacation. So you'll be hearing this as a pre-record. And I'm hoping it's not too obvious. But I hope it's good. This next song I'm going to play is called Park Under the Tree by Crochet. Again, you're listening to KXLU 88.9 FM Los Angeles. Thank you so much for tuning in.